0: answer. 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Uh-huh. 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Awesome. I'll give you another example. Let's say you're unable to sit on and watch a TV piece, people, the video, and so you prefer to read your content, read your news. Uh-huh. Think about getting the same news that you would see in a TV piece or in the NCN news, in written content with photos, in one app. All of those things are available to you now in one place, one click, one go. 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
1: This is awesome. This is correct. Awesome. And members of the diaspora could lock in and you could look at the news. You don't have to wait until 6. 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
0: Of course. And so the important thing is too, not only do you get the news on the TV section of the app, but you're able to get all of our other live broadcasts.
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0: The answer is we got to evolve, bro. If we want to keep up with what's happening in our world, we have to be able to give people news now. One of the things our CEO here at NCN says a lot of the time is that the deadline for news is no longer at 6 o'clock. Yeah. It is right now.
1: It's right
0: and now. We have to be able to answer that question. And we've been able to do that through the development of this app and now through promoting. You can download the NCN app very simply. 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

quietly, you cross the floor. 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

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I be listen. 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

0: Now listen, Dinah, Dolly, Madonna, and Mabel, they are all fine as Mink and Sable. 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
1: I try.
0: And you may not be hip to that jive like they talk in the street.

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1: Melanie,
0: come on, come on, come on, come on, come on, come on, come on, come on, come on, come on, come on, come on, come on, come on, come on, come on, come on, come on, come on, come on, come on, come on, come on, come on, come on, come on, come on, come on, come on, come on, come on, come on, come on, come on, come on, come on, come on, come on, come on, come on, come on, come on, come on, come on, come on, come on, come on, come on, come on, come on, come on, come on, come on, come on, come on, come on, come on, come on, come on, come on, come on, come on, come on, come on, come on, come on, come on, come on, come on, come on, come on, come on, come on, come on, come on, come on, come on, come on, come on, come on, come on, come on, come on, come on, come on, come on, come on, come on, come on, come on, come on, come on, come on, come on, come on, come on, come on, come on, come on, come on, come on, come on, come on, come on, come on, come on, come on, come on, come on, come on, come on, come on, come on, come on, come on, come on, come on, come on, come on, come on, come on, come on, come on

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Oh, my mama have love Vibes FM. 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

0: At the same time, when I tell you pardon, listen now. Partner, you not been here when I tell you. You know, from Samaru Dam to Sparren Dam to Cow Dam to Krekete Dam to Supernam, each and every blasted back dam, listen. 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

have this beautiful flower in my hand. I wonder which one of you will be lucky to get it. You? You? You? How about you?

It's a very beautiful Thursday morning on the outside here in the capital city, Georgetown, beautiful Guyana. Another Thursday on us, and it's Thursday, the 1st of October, 2026. Good morning to you. You're listening to Bollywood Beats on 100.1 Vibes FM. My name is Kavita, and I will be with you until 9 a.m. On Thursdays, we bring to you some throwback hits of the late 1990s, early 2000s, late 2000s. Beautiful music for you on a Thursday morning. Happy Thursday to you.

from the movie Hum Tumhare Hai Sanam. Very beautiful selection. Good morning to you, Auntie Joyce of Better Hope on the East Coast, to you and your family members. All the best to you. And she would like to say Happy Thursday to everyone listening in.

Kahoto Zara Jumalu, the beautiful and charming voices of Alka Yagnik and Kumar Sanu, Aishwarya Rai Bachchan and Govinda in this beautiful song. It is a very beautiful Thursday morning on the outside. I can see we have sunshine. I'm looking at the Jaguar roundabout at Eccles East Bank, Demerara. If you are traveling to work at this time, you're listening in to us. Good morning to you. I hope you are going to have a fantastic Thursday at work today. Good morning to you, Suhir, and to your beautiful wife. All the best to you guys. Have a great day at work.

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It is the very first day for the brand new month of October 2026, the 10th month of the year 2026. 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I hope this month is going to be a more productive, peaceful, and happy month for you. We have a lot to look forward to for the month of October. Good morning to you, Auntie Zelina, to your two sons, Kamal, Fazal, and your grandson, Adyesh, and also to your cousin, Davy, Sharon, your cousins, Davy, Sharon, and Anita, wishing you guys all the best for this beautiful Thursday.

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2: With the news at this time, I'm Kristen Jasai. Good morning. The Gallup Police Force Immigration Department will make online appointments mandatory for passport applications from October 1, phasing out walk-in applications at passport offices nationwide. The online system was introduced 3 months ago, and Deputy Chief Immigration Officer Senior Superintendent Stephen Telford says more than 4,000 people have already used the portal. Applicants must complete the online form, download and print the PDF, and take it to their selected passport office on the appointed date. Police are investigating the alleged murder of 6-year-old Chinese national Yifeng Chao, who was fatally injured at Parika, East Bank, Essequibo on Wednesday afternoon. Police say the child sustained a chop wound to the neck during an incident involving a male Chinese national and was pronounced dead on arrival at the Dikindren Regional Hospital. The male suspect was arrested and remains in police custody as investigations continue, with police expected to provide further information. The Ministries of Education and Tourism are working with Niagara College Canada to develop curricula for Guyana's Hospitality and Tourism Training Institute. Education Minister Sonia Parag and Tourism Minister Susan Rodrigues met with Niagara College representatives yesterday to discuss the initiative. The programs are being designed to meet the needs of Guyana's growing hospitality and tourism sector while incorporating international standards and industry practices. The Burbies Expo and Trade Fair will feature more than 180 booths and over 150 exhibitors when it opens this weekend at the Rose Hall Estate Community Center grounds. Central Quarantine Chamber of Commerce President Adrian Anamaya says the venue is completely sold out with more booths than last year, while police will maintain a strong presence to ensure safety and effective crowd control. The expo runs from October 2 to 5 under the theme Harnessing AI to Transform the Future While Enhancing Our People, with traffic measures in place and weapons prohibited at the venue. And internationally, more than 100 academics linked to British institutions have unwittingly assisted China's espionage operations against the UK via a front company working for its intelligence and security services, MI5 has warned. In the highly unusual public alert, the UK's Internal Security Service warned universities and academics that continuing ties with China General Technology Research Institute could ultimately lead to criminal charges for aiding a foreign state. And that's the news to the moment.
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1: Newsflash!

हमको तुमसे प्यार है. The voice of Abhijeet from the movie Ishq. Good morning to you. If you're now joining us, all the best to you. Good morning. This is how we do it for you on a Thursday morning, bringing back some beautiful music, hits after hits rather, from the late 1990s, early 2000s, and even the late 2000s. Beautiful music for you to set the trend for the rest of your Thursday. I hope you are getting through with everything that you are doing this time of the morning. I hope your morning is going smoothly. It's the very first day for the brand new month of October 2026, Breast Cancer Awareness Month, Agriculture Month. We also have for our Hindu brothers and sisters, Navratri coming up, followed by Diwali very early in November. And are you ready for Christmas 2026? On the stores on Regent Street already has lots of Christmas items, decorations, curtains. So I would like to encourage you to do your shopping very early. You can catch in on some good bargains. You can get the best of quality of items out there. So do your shopping early. Before you know it, it's December. December is upon us.

You're locked to Vibes 100.1 FM, Guyana's number one for Indian music and vibes. This is Bollywood Beats, from Bollywood blockbusters to chutney that touch the soul. All the hits, all the vibes.

0: Hi there, I'm Woman Carver Elgin, Station at Traffic Headquarters in Blairy. According to Section 76.1 of the Motor Vehicles and Road Traffic Act, Chapter 5102, the rules of the road are: all vehicles must keep to the left or near side of the road. While driving a vehicle, when meeting another vehicle traveling in the opposite direction, you must keep well to the left or near side of the road. When being overtaken, you must keep to the left or near side of the road. You should not, therefore, except when you intend to overtake or turn right, drive along the middle of the road.
1: Remember that weird thing your grandmother used to say? A bird in the hand is worth two in the bush? What does that even mean? Well, stop scratching your head and start tuning in. I'm breaking down the world's most famous proverbs every weekday at 10 a.m. Get your daily dose of wisdom, sweet mouth, only on 100.1.

from the movie Hum Tumhare Hai Sanam, Madhuri Dixit, Shah Rukh Khan, and Salman Khan. It's Thankful Thursday. It's the very first day of October 2026. A very sunny Thursday morning here in the capital city, Georgetown. What's the weather like that you're in? And just to remind you, every morning gives you a clean slate to try again. You have more strength than you realize today. Have a great Thursday.

PR, PR, Kalte, Kalte, from the movie Judai, our featured movie this week here on Bollywood Hour, aired on Saturday evening, 98.1 at 8 p.m., Saturday evening as well, VOG 560 a.m., or 102.5 FM at 10 p.m., and Wednesday evening, right here on 100.1 Vibes FM at 7 p.m. Judai, a movie that highlights the importance of family over money. Very interesting Bollywood movie that stars the late Sridevi Urmila and Anil Kapoor. And you will get the opportunity to listen to all the beautiful selections of Judai only on the Bollywood Hour.

Tauba Tauba from the movie Call. Good morning to you, Shazim, to you and your family members and everyone there at 3rd Street Grove, East Bank, Demerara. Good morning to you, Auntie Ruby. Where are you this morning? I hope you're feeling well. Good morning to you, Zara, to Mr. Anil Bali, and to the many other persons that will tune in very early. You can write to us at 751-0228. You are listening to us. You want to say something to us. You have a shout out. 751-0228 is the number.

It's heading up to the 8 o'clock hour. How are you feeling this morning? Are you getting through with everything that you would have to do in the morning time? Are you ready to take the kids out of the door, or breakfast is ready, or you already had breakfast? Are you preparing to leave for work? You're traveling, you're already at work, you're heading to the University of Guyana. Whatever it is that you are doing, wherever it is that you are heading this time of the morning, good morning, good morning to you. It's a blessed and thankful Thursday morning, a very beautiful Thursday morning here in the capital city, Georgetown. Have a great day ahead of you.

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Good morning to you, Zara. How are you this morning? Thank you for writing to us. 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Tucci Zabarihe must, very top selection from the movie Moro, the Bollywood thriller movie Moro, that stars Akshay Kumar and Ravina Tandon in their younger days.

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Good morning to you, Ms. Shoba Mahatu. How are you this morning? I hope you're having a great morning. Thank you so much for writing to us. 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

It's October, it's Pinktober. I would like to encourage you to go out there and get screened. Early detection can save lives. 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So please take that time. 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

Good morning to you, Mr. Chad. How are you this morning? How are you feeling this morning? Are you ready for a new day? And what's the weather like there in the U.S.? Good morning to you, Auntie Ruby. Where were you all this time? She's saying love always and good morning and blessings. Thank you so much, Auntie Ruby. You are always such a special person. And to our men as well out there, let me encourage you to also go out there and get screened anytime. You know, you guys are so much important, you know, as much as important as our females. So we encourage you to always go out there and check yourself as well and get screened.

from the Bollywood thriller movie Anjam, Shah Rukh Khan and Madhuri Dixit. This is a movie to talk about. He loved her so much, he made life a living hell for her because she chose not to love him back. And this is how we do it for you on a Thursday morning here on Bollywood Beats, your morning's love for Indian music. And thank you for the update, Mr. Chad. He says it's very cool out there in the US with gray skies. And also to all the persons out in the diaspora tuned in, good morning to you. Thank you so much for always being with us. We are always happy to have you.

It's time for me to inspire you or motivate you on today's edition of Bollywood Beats by simply telling you a satisfied life is better than a successful life. Success is measured by others, but satisfaction is measured by your own soul. Satisfaction is measured by your own soul.

from the movie Fida. It's always a pleasure being here with you on a morning time to bring you beautiful music to set the trend for the rest of your day. And I hope you have enjoyed all of our selections and all that I shared with you on today's edition of Bollywood Beats. Do enjoy the rest of your Thursday. It's a beautiful, sunny Thursday morning here in the capital city, Georgetown. All the best to you. Have a great day. Make the best out of the day. And do take care of yourselves until I talk to you tomorrow. Bye-bye for now.

0: 4th Sunday at 3 p.m. right here on NCN for Youth in Action, a dynamic program dedicated to youth and everything that impacts their world. 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Youth in Action, the story of how our youth rise, strive, and thrive.
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0: 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It's the 1st of October. Life. Wake up, it's the 1st of the month. 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Whether you are sipping on your morning tea or coffee, you're sitting in a minibus or a taxi, you're walking down the road, taking the children to school right now, I want to welcome you to this beautiful new month, the month of October.
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0: Well, first, let me wish every single one of you all the very best for the days ahead. May this month bring you good health, you know, and wealth as well. And good health to your families as well. May this month bring strength to your body, peace to your mind, and food on your table.
1: Are you ready?
2: I'm ready.
0: And yes, we are putting September behind.
1: Are you ready?
0: September was an awesome month, and I know October is going to be even greater. September is gone, and whatever happened, you know, last month, whatever went wrong, whatever plans fell through, whatever mistakes you made, leave it right behind there in the past, all right? Today is a fresh start. It's a brand new day, a brand new month, and it's filled with endless possibilities, all right? And I know some of you might be sitting there thinking, oh, the year is almost over, I didn't reach my goals, it's too late for me.
1: Don't be surprised when you see.
0: Well, guess what? I'm here to tell you that it's never too late. October is not the end of the line. It's the second chance you get. You don't have to wait until January, you know, to make a change.
1: Don't be surprised.
0: You can start over right now. All right, today, this very morning, if you failed an exam or you missed an opportunity, try again today. If you fell off track with your fitness or your health, you know that New Year's resolution that you set?
1: I'm gonna be great.
0: That you're going to hit the gym? Well, you can still hit the gym now. It's not too late. You know, start walking today. And if you want to start a small business, you know, save a little extra or rebuild a friendship, you know, take the first step today, all right?
1: Are you ready? I'm ready.
0: Are you ready for the month of October? Well, guess what? I am ready. Are you ready?

Well, I'm definitely sending some positivity your way. The voice of Lamborghini on your radio right now. This one is called Count Your Blessings. And the one before that was by Lamborghini. It's called My Year. You can definitely check his music out. Very, very positive music and inspirational as well.

Well, just reminding you guys that it does not matter how small that step is, you know, as long as you take it. And you don't have to fix your whole life in one day, all right? Just focus on making today a good day. Put a smile on your face, walk with your head held high, and work hard, you know, with your honest hands. So definitely welcoming you down to October, the 10th month of the year. Make it count, stay positive, and remember your fresh start begins right now. Wishing you guys all the best. All the best, all the very best. And if you're celebrating your birthday in this month of October, shine your light. Sending you greatness, peace, joy, happiness, love, and all the things that are good your way.

Exactly, you can get it if you trust and believe. With me. A triple treat from the one and only Lamborghini. Guess what this one is called? Standing. God is not done with me. And he's not done with you either.

30 minutes after that 9 o'clock hour. Good morning to everybody locked on to Vibes FM. If you're now joining us. I want to give a big shout out to all our minibus drivers or taxi drivers or minibus conductors out on our roadways right now. All our stay-at-home moms and dads. Grandparents as well. Not forgetting our market vendors. Everybody down at the Stabroek Market, the Border Market, the Perica Market, the Mon Repo Market, Bush Lot, Rosignol. All our construction workers. Our sanitation and maintenance crews. Not forgetting our healthcare professionals, our doctors, our nurses, our patient care assistants, emergency response teams, everybody down at the Georgetown Public Hospital Corporation. Hope you guys had a great start to your Thursday. Yeah, it is the first day in the month of October, 2026. Hope you guys had your breakfast already. Of course, I need to remind you, if you haven't had your breakfast yet, what are you waiting for? Remember, your breakfast is the most important meal of the day. Well, people, it's about that time I tell you what's happening in our country right now, keeping you in the loop. First up, some great news for your kitchen budget. The Ministry of Agriculture has officially announced that a farmer's market will now be held every single Wednesday right at the Sofia Exhibition Center. But that's not all. To make sure everyone benefits, similar markets will be rolled out at least once a month across all administrative regions. And so this is all part of the government's ongoing push to cut out the middleman, connect our local farmers directly with consumers, and help bring down food prices at the market. So get those shopping bags ready for fresh produce straight from the farm. Well, moving over to education, our secondary schools are taking a massive leap into the future. The Ministry of Education just commissioned a brand new computer-aided design, or CAD, laboratory at Zeeburg Secondary School. And so this marks the completion of the first phase of an $85 million industrial technology expansion. And in total, six secondary schools now have state-of-the-art 3D design technology. And of course, our students are no longer just learning traditional trades. They're getting hands-on experience with modern digital engineering and design skills to prepare them for Guyana's evolving economy. And in community empowerment news, 11 local entrepreneurs just got a major boost through the Ministry of Human Services and Social Security's Difficult Circumstances Unit. These individuals received essential equipment to start or expand their small businesses. And we're talking freezers, blenders, commercial refrigerators, electric fryers, and more. So it's all about, you know, turning skills and talent into steady, sustainable income for families who need it most. And finally, turning to our indigenous communities, St. Cuthbert Mission is charting an exciting new phase of growth amid Guyana's nationwide transformation. So speaking at a recent opening ceremony, Minister within the Ministry of Housing, Vanessa Benn, highlighted that the contributions of indigenous peoples remain absolutely vital to our nation's development and international standing. So St. Cuthbert Mission, you know, continues to push forward with broad community development initiatives, paving the way for a bright, sustainable future. And that's the wrap on what's happening in the country right now. But of course, keep it locked in right here on Vibes FM for more great music and updates as well. A special good morning to all the members of the Disciplined Services, the Guyana Police Force, the Guyana Defense Force, the Guyana Fire Service, you know, who maintain public safety and respond during emergencies. And of course, our utility and infrastructure teams, the field crews at GPL, GWI, and Public Works.
everybody down at the Ministry of Health, the Ministry of Education, the Ministry of Agriculture, Human Services and Social Security, Tourism, Labor. Happy new month to you guys. Wishing you all the best for the month of October. Not September. September is gone. Yeah, October, we're in a brand new month. It's going to be a great one, you guys. Just speak the positivity into your life and see it come to pass. Well, it's time to get back to some more great music for you right here on your favorite station, Vibes 100.1 FM, 36 minutes after the hour. Are you thankful? Well, you should be, because you made it this far. You made it to the 10th month of the year. 2 more months to go before we head over to 2027.

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1: Well, this station had linked people from all wrong, you know. Remember Navin from Monrepo? I remember Avinash from Chatumago. What about them Glasgow by from Glasgow, Hozororo, Isano, and Mokomoko? You got to call everybody, man. This is one big thing.
2: Hi there, I'm Woman Carver Elgin, stationed at Traffic Headquarters in Blairy. According to Section 76.1 of the Motor Vehicles and Road Traffic Act, Chapter 5102, the rules of the road are: all vehicles must keep to the left or near side of the road. While driving a vehicle, when meeting another vehicle traveling in the opposite direction, you must keep well to the left or near side of the road. When being overtaken, you must keep to the left or near side of the road. You should not, therefore, except when you intend to overtake or turn right, drive along the middle of the road.
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Well, we do have a traffic advisory for you guys. The general public is hereby advised that today, which is Thursday, October 1, 2026, temporary traffic restrictions will be implemented along Barrack Street, Ivleri, to facilitate the Commander-in-Chief T20 Cup Finals at the Police Sports Club Ground, Ivleri. So from 10 hours, eastbound traffic along Barrack Street, that's between Camp Road and Parade Street, will be restricted and permitted only under the direction of uniformed traffic ramps, traffic ranks. So a temporary closure to eastbound traffic will take effect from 11 hours. So traffic headquarters and regional division 4A will manage traffic and parking arrangements. So motorists attending the event are advised to park at the Officers Training Center, OTC, Officers Mess Compound, or designated areas along Camp Road. No double parking or parking alongside stationary vehicles will be permitted. Vehicles causing an obstruction will be towed. All right, so please take this into consideration. And motorists, you are asked to comply with the directions of traffic ranks and exercise caution when traversing the area.

Well, huge congratulations are in order for Alia Simon. She was crowned Miss Amerindian Heritage Queen 2026. So on behalf of the Vibes family, we are sending congratulations to you, wishing you all the best on your reign as the Miss Amerindian Heritage Queen of 2026. And of course, she hails from St. Cuthbert Mission. And Alia is a public relations and project management coordinator. And also, she is pursuing an MSc in project management. She is also a co-founder for the University of Guyana Indigenous Student Society. So congratulations are in order. And also to all the 10 delegates as well. You all did great. And we are sending our best wishes your way, all right?

Well, do you want to get wise or wiser? Welcome down to Sweet Mouth for today, October 1, 2026. It's your favorite segment on the morning time, right here on your favorite station, Vibes 100.1 FM. Top of the morning to you. It's the first of the month.

They used to say, when water throw away a grung, you can't pick them up. When water throw away a grung, you can't pick them up. Well, simply put, it means it is no use crying over a mishap. So once the water is on the ground, it's gone. You can't scoop it back into the cup. You can't unspill it. No amount of crying, shouting, or wishing you could turn back the clock is going to put that water back, all right? So it's a simple lesson about acceptance. And in life, accidents happen, you know? Mistakes happen. You miss the minibus by 2 seconds or by a minute. You drop a fresh egg on the kitchen counter. You make a mistake on a project at work that you spent hours on. Yeah, when those things happen, you know, the water has already hit the ground. The mistake is already made, all right? So what do we do when these things happen? If we can't pick up the water, why waste our energy on getting stressed out? Well, a lot of times, you know, we spend hours, you know, sometimes even days worrying about things that already happened. We replay the mistake in our heads, you know, over and over. And we say, if only I had done this, or only if I didn't know, I wouldn't have done this, you know, or I might be stupid. Don't call yourself stupid, all right? You might be saying that, though. You might be saying it in your head. I might be stupid for doing that. But all that worrying is like standing over a puddle with a spoon, you know, trying to scoop clean water back into a cup. And it's impossible. That's impossible. That's something that's very not possible. And it's one thing, you know, and, well, it's tiring. And it makes you look a bit crazy. And so this wisdom, or the wisdom of this proverb, isn't about being careless. It's not. It's about being kind to yourself. It's telling you to look at the mess, you know, take a deep breath and say, okay, it already happened. What do I do next? So instead of crying over the spilled water, you know, look at the cloth, or look for the cloth to wipe it up. And if you made a mistake, fix what you can, you know, learn the lesson and move on. And if something didn't go your way, you know, let it go. Tomorrow is another day to try again. And life is short, and your peace of mind is too expensive to spend it crying over things you cannot change. The past is the past. The water is already on the ground, so let the earth absorb it, and you keep walking forward. And that's what we mean when we say, when water throw away a grung, you can't pick him up back. And that's your dose of wisdom for today.

0: throw it all away. Just talk to me, baby. We gotta have this conversation. The only problem.
1: We're back with some more great music for you right here on this October 1. Beautiful Thursday morning. The sun is out in the capital city, and it means that it's going to be a lovely day. It's going to be a fantastic day. It's going to be the day that you make it. So choose positivity and speak greatness into your life, all right?

10:15. Welcome to Fit in 5, your daily dose of health, energy, and good vibes. Well, today we are talking about something we all feel for a second when we step outside. That's the intense sunshine. So whether you're walking down Regent Street, you're working hard in the fields, you're relaxing on your couch, you know, hot days take a lot out of us. And we all know that we need to drink water, but have you ever felt, you know, like you drank 2 whole bottles of water and 5 minutes later you're still thirsty and running to the bathroom? Well, you're not alone. Today we're talking about smart hydration hacks, how tiny additions like a pinch of salt, a squeeze of lemon, or a few slices of cucumber can keep you truly hydrated all day long. Well, here's the secret. When you sweat under that blazing sun, your body isn't just losing water, it's losing essential minerals called electrolytes. And the big one you lose in sweat is salt. So if you only drink plain water when you're sweating heavily, you actually flush out the remaining minerals in your body. And so your body can't hold on to the water, so it goes straight through you. That's why plain water sometimes doesn't fix your thirst. So how do we fix this? Well, you can do that with 3 simple things from your kitchen. Let's start off with the pinch of salt. So that's act number 1, which, you know, sounds a little bit surprising, I know. And a tiny pinch of salt to your water bottle, not enough to make it taste like seawater. Just a microscopic pinch, all right? So salt acts like a key that unlocks your cells, helping your body observe and hold on to water instead of flushing it out right away. So if you've been sweating hard, that tiny bit of salt is a total game changer. Well, number 2 is a squeeze of fresh lemon or lime. So that's hack number 2, you know, grab a local lemon or lime. And squeezing fresh citrus into your water does 2 great things. First, lemons are packed with potassium, another crucial mineral lost in sweat. And second, that bright sour flavor stimulates your mouth to make more saliva, which instantly stops that dry mouth feeling. So it makes the water taste refreshing, so you'll naturally want to drink more. And number 3, fresh cucumber slices. That's hack number 3, cucumber water. Yeah. So cucumbers are over 95% water, but they're also filled with anti-inflammatory compounds and natural minerals. So throwing a few slices into a cold jug of water lets those mineral, you know, seep in. Plus it gives your water that cool spa-like flavor that makes staying hydrated feel like a treat instead of a chore. So tomorrow morning, or right now before you head out into the heat, you know, skip those expensive sugary sports drinks from the shop. Grab your water bottle, add a squeeze of lemon, a couple of cucumber slices, and just a tiny pinch of salt. All right, shake it up and you've got your own natural low-cost hydration power up. All right, and that's all for today's Fit in 5. Stay cool, drink smart, and keep taking care of yourselves.

0: 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Kaboom! 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
2: 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It's the first day of the month of October, the 10th month in the year, 2026. If you are celebrating your big day today, happy birthday to you. You got me going. Wishing you all the best on your plus one and many more years to come. We're celebrating that anniversary as well. Happy anniversary to you. 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Feel free to hit us up on our WhatsApp, 7510228. Let us know what you're celebrating, and we'll definitely give you a shout out.

them from Belladrum, all the man them from Hope Town, all the gal them from Rising Sun, and everybody from Kingston. Well, look at Tory. You ever hear radio like this before? Me not think so, you know. This is what we call Vibes FM.

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1: 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I didn't want to leave. And today's topic is, should couples stay together because of their children? That's what we'll be talking about today on Real Talk. So stick around, we'll be opening up the phone lines for you to give us a call, send us a voice note or a text message, sharing your thoughts on today's topic. Should couples stay together because of their children?

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1: Thank you, Michelle. 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
2: Listen to me. This is big time stuff. Why do I say that? 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And we've answered that question through the NCN app.
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1: Awesome.
2: I'll give you another example. 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
2: That's correct. It.
1: This is awesome. This is awesome. And members of the diaspora could lock in and you could look at the news. 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
2: Of course. 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
1: 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This is awesome.
2: The answer is we got to evolve. If we want to keep up with what's happening in our world, we have to be able to give people news now. One of the things our CEO here at NCN says a lot of the time is that the deadline for news is no longer at 6 o'clock.
1: Yeah.
2: It is right now.
1: It's right
2: and
1: now.
2: We have to be able to answer that question. And we've been able to do that through the development of this app and now through promoting. You can download the NCN app very simply. If you have an Android like Devon, you can go into the Google Play Store, go into search, type in NCN Guyana, NCN Guyana, and click download right there. Now, if you have an Apple device, an iPhone, an iPad like Michelle, and the other people like Michelle, you can go into the App Store and type in NCN Guyana and you will be able to have the app. Thankfully, it is free of cost, and so there is no...

0: on Vibes FM. This is one of my favorite moments in the day, and we're happy that you could be here. Hey, Kieran, good morning. How are
1: you? Hey, good morning. Good morning. Happy Thursday. Happy new month. Happy new day. And we are in the 10th month of 2026. Happy that we made it this far.
0: Yeah.
1: So you should be happy as well. You should be happy that you made it to the 10th month of the year. It is a new month, a new day, and all of the great things will come your way. Amen.
0: Yes.
1: Amen.
0: Amen. Amen. Yeah. All right. Taking it to church today. We've got an interesting topic lined up today, and we're going to get into it. But what a month September has been. Of course, the Heritage Pageant was last evening, and congratulations to Region Number 4, the first time Region Number 4 cops the crown at the Amerindian Heritage Pageant. Mm-hmm. I know there's lots of excitement coming out of last night. And we'll talk some more about that. But we're into October, Agriculture Month. We're going to be talking a lot more about, food. That's one of the most exciting parts of Agriculture Month. And we've got farmers markets all across the country throughout the month. So you want to make sure that you're checking that out. You can actually head to the Ministry of Agriculture's Facebook page and get have a look at that schedule so you know when the farmers market will be nearest you. But there's lots of other things happening in October. Of course, Breast Cancer Awareness Month and observances of other cancer awarenesses. Can I say it like that? Okay. But we'll get into all of that. But are you ready for your countdown?
1: Yeah. I feel like I can bite more than I can chew today.
0: What do you mean?
1: Yeah. I can do that. I can put all my eggs in one basket today. It's a new month. Yeah.
0: Okay.
1: I can also hang my hat where my hand can't reach as well.
0: What? I don't understand what's happening. All right, here's your countdown.
1: Yes.

0: Christmas countdown. How many days to Christmas?
1: It is 84 days to Christmas in Guyana and around the world.
2: I don't know how I feel about this one.
1: 84 days to Christmas, you guys. 84 We're in a new month.
2: 84 doesn't hit the same way.
1: It doesn't hit?
2: Like, some of the other numbers hit me a little bit differently, but I'm okay with 84.
1: Yeah, 84 days. Not, I don't want you guys to panic, you know, listening right now, thinking, oh, it's just a short amount of time left and everything else. But it's just giving you ample time to prepare. Just giving you ample time to prepare for the season. It's upon us. We're in October. As soon as this month, well, I don't even want to say that. As soon as this month is finished.
2: No, it started already.
1: Oh my gosh.
2: It started already.
1: Yeah, we're in October, yeah. But as soon as this month ends, it's going to be craziness all over this place. Like, Georgetown is going to be busy. It's going to be Christmas trees everywhere. Fairy lights is going to be like, yeah.
2: Have you seen any Christmas stuff?
1: I've seen people decorating.
2: No, you see, I've were talking about that lights. Since last month, and I don't believe because...
1: Yeah, people have on their fairy lights as well already, like in October.
2: Well, yeah, will you see Mussy from last year because...
1: This year,
2: September was a little early for it.
1: Yeah, but as soon as October, as soon as we are in, as well, we are in the month right now. Since we are here, you can start doing your stuff.
2: Okay.
1: Start doing your stuff.
2: When do you plan to start?
1: I plan to start when
2: when you feel it.
1: When the money come. When the there money we go. Come.
2: There we go.
1: When the money done.
2: Wait, are you doing another? Oh goodness, are you going to do another jingle?
1: When the money done, okay. When the money come, I can do the preparations. But if the money done, I can't do nothing.
2: Oh, fine. So All right. Have you seen any Danish cookies?
1: I've seen cookies.
2: Not Danish?
1: I've seen, I don't know, it didn't have Danish written on it. But it's the blue tin.
2: Okay.
1: And it's a replica of.
2: Y'all don't be Danish. Fooled by the blue tin. You have to know. You gotta know.
1: Yeah.
2: You have to do a series. I like, what I like, to look for.
1: I like that they're doing that

0: because for people who have a vendetta against Danish cookies, we could package it differently for y'all.
1: I don't know who those people are either. Or anyone.
0: Yeah, I know a particular person who has on pink today that doesn't like Danish cookies, but I won't call names. I'm not pointing names or calling fingers.
1: Good thing I am wearing a bright rose fuchsia type color.
0: Yeah, lucky you.
1: Yeah. Mm-hmm. I don't know what you're talking about. All right. Let's get into our topic for today. This is an interesting one. Should couples stay together because of their children? That's what we're talking about. We are live on Facebook at NCN Guyana. You can give us a call. That number is 227-1899. And you can reach us on WhatsApp, 624-4805. Come through and let us know what you think about this. Should couples stay together because of their children? Kieran, what do you think?
0: I don't know.
1: Right?
0: I don't know.
1: Oh my goodness. Yeah.
0: You gotta let them know. They gotta know.
1: Yeah. That's a great response because I don't think there's a one-size-fits-all answer to this one. And I think there's so many factors that are at play here. I think for anything, once children are involved, you know, there's just so much that you have to think about. And actually, I broached this subject a little bit earlier today. And somebody was saying, you know, this happens quite often. People decide, hey, this is what we're going to do. Just because of the children. And of course, especially if your children are younger, they're still dependent, they're at school, whatever it is. Sometimes people do make this choice because... you know, they're thinking of maybe the type of environment that their child or children will grow up in. But yeah, this is a tough one.
0: Yeah, a lot of factors to take into consideration there. I do believe that a lot of people, not just Guyanese, they stay in the relationship because of their children, because they're thinking of, you know, them having that support, financial assistance. Probably they don't want to start over again as well because, yeah, they don't want to start over again because it's hard to start all over again. It's hard to start from scratch and, you know, to have their children see them move out and then start in a new home. Sometimes it might not be their own and they might have to go back to their parents. And this is for the females.
1: You might
0: mostly find that they are the ones thinking, a fresh start now at my big age might be a little bit dramatic.
1: But also traumatic for
0: their kids.
1: And I get that. But what do you mean by a fresh start? You mean like with a new relationship? Or are you thinking about it?
0: Relationship. I do believe that even if you aren't necessarily going into or venturing into a new relationship, starting all over again is a new start. Because having to build again or getting a new house or... you know, moving out.
1: Okay.
0: That's our first start.
1: And are you taking this from the individual's perspective or from the perspective of the child? Because remember, and I mean, you know, regardless of what the age of the child is, you might have a situation where that child, you know, grew up or grew to a certain stage knowing this household, mommy, daddy, you live in one house, whatever your circumstances are, and then now it's a change, you know? So there's also that aspect of it. And depending on how old the child is, again, them processing what has happened, you know, the child might still be young, you know, they might be speaking, but they might still be young. And so they might have very interesting questions or very interesting comments. You know, the child might be asking, well, do you love daddy? Do you love mommy? Does mommy love me? Does, you know, like those kinds of questions.
0: Yeah. And parents might be running away from those questions too, like answering those they don't want to deal with. Having to answer all of those questions is very hard, and it's very, how must I put this over? It gets emotional for parents when they have to answer to their children, especially if they aren't seeing daddy anymore or they aren't seeing mommy anymore. Like, what really happened? Why aren't you two together? Why isn't mommy coming home today? Why isn't daddy coming home today? And so you having to process, you know, you're still dealing with the breakup. If it's a case of infidelity or you guys broke up because of some differences, you're still processing that while waiting to get over it and then having to answer to your children about it. I mean, a big person will understand. Your mom will understand. Your dad might understand. Your cousins might understand because they understand the difficulties or the pressures that come with a breakup. But a child, you'd have to go into detail and they might ask more than one question. They might ask a follow-up or many follow-up questions to find out exactly what is really happening. And you having to answer that question could lead you to having a mental breakdown and you're like, oh gosh, what do I say?
1: Yeah.
0: And it is better to explain to them early though than to lie to them when they, or lie to them until they grow older, because then you'll have more explaining to do and it might cause them some emotional trauma. So it's better to let them know, but I'm not sure how many of them will really understand what it really means. I mean, they'll get a part of the picture, but not fully understand exactly what it really means to, like, not see daddy and mommy together again.
1: Yeah, I think it's like grief, because, you know, if you have a young child and you're trying to explain that somebody has passed or, like, you know, they're not coming back, how do you really explain that? And then you might try to explain and then you might see the wheels in their heads turning, you know, and they're maybe trying to make sense of what you're saying or what has happened. And I think it's similar. But let's take this caller. Good morning. Good morning.
2: Good morning, Sarah Lynn Harris.
1: Hey, Jameer, how are you?
2: Yeah, full 100.
1: Good, good.
2: Yeah, good morning, Kieran Moria.
0: Hey, Jameer, what's up?
2: Good. Full 100. I want, good morning to Winsome. She shouldn't be here. Yeah. Good morning to Fuchsia as well.
1: Yes.
2: And, who are Unika? Yes, bless. Oh, yes. I forget two more, three more.
1: Oh, my goodness.
2: Mr. Grant. Mr. McBean.
1: Yes.
2: Mr. George and Devon.
0: The full class.
1: The full class. Yeah.
2: Yes.
1: All right. Our topic for today is an interesting one. Should couples stay together because of their children?
2: That is one.
1: Okay.
2: That is one. Yeah. What about the vow? Yes. The important, like the child, though. Yes, but they should stay together because of the children. We want to scatter them.
1: Yeah.
2: Go different places. It has hurt them too, you know. Just seeing one of the parents. And then you don't even know what's running through their little mind.
1: Yeah.
2: You know, where is daddy or where is mommy? Depends is where they're living. It's hard for them, man.
1: Yeah.
2: Especially on times when you gotta go and visit. One day, and you gotta come home back. You know, it is really hard for them. It affects them a lot.
1: Yeah.
2: So they should stay together, yes, for the children, but not in an abuse either.
1: Right.
2: You get me?
1: Yes, yes.
2: Not in an abuse. Physically or verbally?
1: Yeah.
2: We could work on the verbally one. But the physically, stay far.
1: Yeah. All right.
2: All right.
1: Thanks for that, Jameer.
2: Good.
1: Alrighty, 11:16. Should couples stay together because of their children? That's our topic for today. And what an interesting one. Thanks for that, Jameer. I think this is a tough one because a breakup or a separation of any kind is never easy, you know? And I think once children are involved, and that's why I started off by saying it's not a one size fits all, because, and that's what I was thinking as Jameer was talking, if it's an abusive situation, then, you know, we're not encouraging anybody to stay in that type of situation, but then how do you pick up the pieces? And I think, you know, often we talk about grief and we talk about the fact that grief is not just losing someone to death. It's sometimes losing your idea of how you thought life would be or how you wanted life to be. And I think that's at the heart of what we're talking about here. Let's take this caller. Good morning. Oh, all right. Feel free to call us again. 227-1899. Kieran, you can come in. We've got a comment over on Facebook and we'll get to it.
0: At this point in time, I'd beg to differ in terms of Jameer comments or with his comment today because, and it depends too. Like, I could agree with him to an extent as it relates to staying together because or for the sake of the children if it's something minor. Like, if it's a little, you know, mishap or some misunderstanding or you just heard or overheard somebody say something and you took it to a great extent or you thought that it was what it wasn't. But if we're dealing with infidelity here or we're dealing with cases of people constantly doing something that is wrong over and over and over again, and this is the one time you decide that, okay, now I'm going to step out of this relationship, then there is no turning back. And if this is something that is detrimental to your mental well-being, this is something that is going to trigger you every time you see the person you can't think, or you don't know what to do, or you're being hateful towards that person, then it makes no sense you staying in that relationship because you're going to eventually, you know, develop a hard heart for the person. And it could it could also make you do wrong things. I've seen cases of people who would have, you know, killed people actually because of the hate that they have in their heart for this person. And so the next time this person goes out of their way to do something that you don't agree with, you trip out. And that is something that we don't want. It is better for you to move and get peace than to stay in something that is going to affect you mentally, emotionally, and also is going to make you do things that you don't want to do. So I understand the concept of having a nuclear family or having the children with or seeing both parents, but at the same time, it is not that easy. It's easier said than done. Like, you could only talk because probably you're not in this position, and a lot of people might say, you know what, take back the man or take back the woman, because this is you're looking at the children, them children sad, them children ain't happy because you're all in there together no more. But what about me? What about what I'm feeling? What about what I'm going through? What about after y'all finish doing all the do's and y'all finish talking and say, all right, good, take back the person and you go on your merry way, you go to your house, I go to my house, I still have to deal with her, I still have to deal with him and his ways, and he might not change. He might change for a while, or she might not change, she might change for a moment, but then it can come to another point where the person does this thing again, and now you hate all men, you hate all women, and it's very hard. So sometimes you have to choose between you and the children. And I wouldn't say choose yourself always, but also do what is best. Do what is best for both of you, or for you and your child or children.
1: Yeah. All right. Interesting one there. And as you're talking about it, I'm thinking, and as Jameer was talking about it as well, I was thinking about, especially in the case of a married couple, you know, people will say, well, and actually Jameer did say this, well, what about honoring your vows, you know? And, you know, when he brought in abuse, I think for some people, the idea is, of course, you take a vow, you honor it, but you're not going to do that to your detriment, right? Yeah. So obviously in the case of abuse, especially if it's physical, if you are in physical danger, you're not going to stay in that environment. But you know, I'm just thinking, what about honoring those vows? And and then with children added to that, and you know, you were saying it yourself, some people will say stay or work it out, or You know, I think this is such an interesting one to kind of grapple with, mm-hmm. because the details of what is happening really matters here. And I think for some people, they might be saying, well, this other person is not honoring the vows, so why should I? You know?
0: Yeah.
1: So I think it's a very interesting one. Let's take this caller. Good morning. Oh, all right. 227-1899. You can reach us on WhatsApp as well. 624-4805. Nalini is in on Facebook. She says, good morning. If the couple gets along well, it's better. But if they can't get along, I think they should separate. Let's take this caller. Good morning.
3: Good morning. Morning to you, morning to Nalini. Mr. Grant here, all the way from Echo Squad.
1: Hi, Mr. Hey, Grant.
3: Yeah, well, manners and respect. The boss man is on the job. Mr.
1: Kieran.
3: You're welcome, sir. You're welcome.
0: Thanks.
3: Yeah, well, my contribution on the topic is this. Now, if you have children, right? I mean, you spoke about breaking the marriage vow. You shouldn't, until death divorce live, until death divorce part, sorry.
0: Mm-hmm.
3: So you're not supposed to really separate or cancel the marriage vow in technical terms. Okay? Now, let me say this with all due respect. The children not going up with their parents don't go the right way. Okay? Because a father's love and a mother's love, you can't get it to buy in the market. You understand?
0: Mm-hmm.
3: And it's very, very important for children to go up with their biological parents. You understand? And that is my point, my option, and my, you know, I mean, I grew up with my grandmother.
1: Mm-hmm.
3: Because my mother is very young. She was very young when she got me, so she had no idea of child care management.
1: Mm-hmm.
3: You understand?
1: Mm-hmm.
3: But I grew up with my grandmother, and I have no regrets, absolutely no regrets.
1: Mm-hmm.
3: You understand? So the bottom line is that, you must go with your parents. The biological, as I said before, mother and father, they brought the children or bring the children in the world, and they have the priority or the prerogative, so to speak,
1: mm-hmm.
3: to bring up the children the way that they should go, and when they get old, they won't depart from it, mm-hmm. or move away from it. You understand?
1: Mm-hmm.
0: Yeah.
3: So it's very important. Like, regardless of whatever conflict or confrontation, stay in the home. Stay mm-hmm. with and make sure the children know mommy and know daddy.
1: Mm-hmm.
3: Bear your chief, you understand? Mm-hmm. Because the children would use your behavior now to pattern when they get big now mm-hmm. to transfer it to their husband mm-hmm. and their wife. You understand? You got to think about this. You got to be very careful when you have children.
1: Hmm.
3: Whatever they see daddy do and mommy do, when they get big, they would try to do the same too. I have seen it. I have seen it in the country.
1: Hmm.
3: Right? If daddy used to beat up mommy, and they were the boy child, then he grew up now and he take his wife, he come back and beat up his wife too. I have seen it in the country. I grew up in Bobby.
1: Mm-hmm.
3: You understand? So it calls for consideration, and you have to be very, you got to be careful. You got to know what you're doing. Yes, you understand?
1: Mm-hmm.
3: So parenting is very good, and it's a very good topic, darling. And Kieran, yeah, I'll keep it up.
1: Thanks, Mr.
3: Very, very good. Yeah, manners and respect. Okay.
1: Yes, thank you for coming through. Alrighty, 11:25. Should couples stay together because of their children? What are your thoughts?
0: Solid points coming out from Mr. Grant
1: mm-hmm.
0: there, but I do agree with him in terms of modeling the behavior, and children mm-hmm. learn from their parents. And I like that he started off by saying the roles of both the mother and the father are equally important
1: mm.
0: because they are. Like, you need a mother in your life, you need a father in your life. And I know that some people have gone without both of those. They have gone without a mother and a father.
1: Mm-hmm.
0: It still turned out well. I mean, you have role models, you have people that are guardians, people that children go to school and they might find a mom in the school, somebody that cares for them, just like their mom would or their father would. And people fail to realize that children are very observant and they observe very keenly, very well. And if you are in a relationship and it's abusive, you're always angry, you're shouting, you're quarreling, then they'll grow up thinking, oh, this is adult life. This is what this it should be like. Yeah. This is
1: the norm.
0: The normal thing, or this was the path that was set out to me. I know this to be normal. So when I get into my relationship, if we don't shout and we don't quarrel and we don't fight, then it doesn't feel normal. Yeah. And we were having a conversation earlier. We were talking, you know, about, you know, the behavior that we see or the patterns that we see in adults and people, you know, thinking that those are the normal things. But if it's a case whereby you're in a relationship and all you're seeing or all that is happening or taking place is or are the negatives,
1: mm-hmm.
0: then this is time for you to bow out of that relationship because it is going further. And something to consider is separation doesn't mean abandonment, because I've seen a lot of people co-parent well, mm-hmm. and you would never know. It's just that we live in separate houses,
1: mm-hmm.
0: so you might live in Georgetown, I might live in Barbies, but every time our child has an event, I'm present. Christmas party, we're there. We might go out together, you know, on a weekend to celebrate his or her birthday. And it's like a normal family thing. So I do believe that in the event that this person decides that it's too much to bear, too much to handle, I can't take it anymore in the relationship, you don't cut off the person that you had that bad experience with or bad relationship with, but you maintain the formalities. You do the necessary. You do the right things, which are keeping in constant communication with the person, also ensuring that this person isn't neglected of seeing his child or children or her child or children.
1: Mm-hmm.
0: So you continue to have that good relationship so you can co-parent well, so that they don't feel like, well, I only have one parent or one parent is doing the job. I know there are instances or parents out there, females and males, like for example, females who might say, well, me and your father get wrong, we don't talk anymore, we ain't there no more. Don't send nothing to the man. If you see, he mind you. It's me money does mind you. So he can't tell you nothing. It's just the mommy. So the child develops that vengeance for the father and vice versa.
1: Mm-hmm.
0: If a man is taking care of his child or son or daughter and the mother isn't playing a role or he doesn't want the mother to play a role, he might say, when you see the lady, don't send nothing to she because she left we and we had to do this by ourselves. And if you do that, you're ungrateful. So you have to be careful that that is not the path you're going to take.
1: Yeah. Yeah, all right. Should couples stay together because of their children? That's what we're talking about. Let's take this caller. Good morning.
2: Hi, Tara.
1: Hey, Jameer.
0: Hey, Jameer.
2: Yes, Kira.
0: Mm-hmm.
2: You talk about grandmother.
1: Mm-hmm.
2: My brother died.
1: Mm.
2: And he left 2 sons.
1: Okay.
2: Yeah, and a couple of years after, not long, about 2 or 3, less than 3 months, the mother died. So my 2 nephews growing up with their grandmother. That's the mother. They're growing with it. And I know it's hurting them. Because at one time, the big one said, why God so unfair? Why mommy and daddy here? You know, and I know the pain that they're going through. But by this, they're young, they mightn't feel it so much. But I know it hit them hard. They're growing without no mother, no father. Yes, I know it's hard for them.
1: Wow.
2: So I agree with Kieran, say sometimes they ain't got none too. Something he said earlier.
1: Yeah.
2: Let me say good morning to 2 people that listen to me and I didn't even know.
1: Oh.
2: Sharmila Baksh from Bel Air.
1: Okay.
2: And my golden uncle Nizam from the Lions Club.
1: All right.
2: A blessed morning to them.
1: Thank you so much for coming through.
2: Yeah.
1: All right. 11 hours 31 already. Should couples stay together because of their children? That's what we're talking about today. That's our topic. Buddy B is in on Facebook. He says, blessings everyone. Good morning. My take on this topic would be stay if you feel it's worth it. And if you feel it's safe. Nevertheless, this is a broad topic and I'm enjoying how it's being broken down by all our contributors. Thanks for that, Buddy B. and of course for sharing your take on it. We've got Wayne coming through. Wayne says there are some families who want you to take responsibility for kids, for someone who doesn't, who is not your responsibility. Don't buy pig in bag. Okay. All right, let's take this caller. Good morning.
4: Hello.
1: Hi, good morning.
4: Good morning. First of all, I'd like to share my caller and Felix. I left what day I?
0: Yeah.
4: Right, give me a caller to the family. That's why he might have rotten in jail. He should never come on back. Thank you.
1: All right, thank you for coming through.
0: Yeah.
1: All right, 11 hours 32. Should couples stay together because of their children? That's our topic. And you know what the ways to reach us. We are live on Facebook at NCN Guyana. You could reach us on WhatsApp 624-4805 and 227-1899.
0: Yeah, I, not on the topic, but that incident that took place yesterday was very unfortunate and tragic.
1: Yeah.
0: Imagine chopping a child to death. Yeah, so heart-rendering, but very hard, and it's the world that we live in. People are cruel, so I do believe that a lot of times some people don't think before they act. So let us try to be sober-minded and, you know, be focused.
1: Yeah.
0: Yeah.
1: Yeah. I think people deal with a lot, and the truth is, you know, some of what we're talking about today can contribute to that. I heard Mr. Grant, as he was talking about, you know, the ideal of having both of your parents in the home and being able to grow up in that environment. You're able to benefit from both parents.
0: Yeah.
1: And, you know, I as I listened to him, I thought about the fact that that's not the case in every situation. You have very ranging experiences. Some people might have both parents. Some people might have both parents, but not in the same home. Some people, you know, like Mr. Grant, he talked about growing up with his grandmother. You might be growing up with a relative, or you might be in an adoptive family and you have that influence. Or you might just have a role model. You talked about that earlier. You have a role model, who you look up to and who is able to nurture you in some ways. And I think there's always benefit in being able to interact with someone who can offer that kind of support. But it's not always the case. And sometimes people go through very difficult situations. So as much as they might want to have that ideal scenario, that might not be the case. And I think for some people, you know, it might be a struggle between, okay, do I keep this going because I want my child or my children to grow up in a certain environment? Or do I pay more attention to some other factors? And I think for persons who choose to walk away from a relationship that's not functional, you know, it can be a difficult experience.
0: Yeah. So to answer the question, should people stay together in a relationship for the sake of their child or children? My answer would be, it depends. But for people who want to leave, you want to leave probably because the relationship is getting abusive or, you know, violent, or let's say of infidelity, then you have to know what is happening in your relationship and if this is something that you can work out. But not to say that you should stay if it gets abusive, because if anything gets abusive, you should leave, or violent, or if it's infidelity and you feel like this is your last straw, then you should go. I can't tell you what to do in your relationship, but what you should take note of is that a healthy home equals a happy child. So if you are in a home and this is not healthy, if it's only quarrel, beer quarreling, yeah, quarreling all the time, or it's beer fighting, like every time the child is home, husband and wife, y'all talking about something and it, y'all shouting down the house, the rooftop, and the child got car keys here is ears.
1: Mm-hmm.
0: Or doing things that aren't healthy for the child to be around, then you aren't considering the child, because is that healthy for him? Is that going to be equal, or that child going to be happy? So you should consider what is making this child happy. If I stay and this relationship isn't going anywhere, like we're always arguing, then the child ain't happy. Then it means that I need to go.
1: Yeah.
0: Right? So you need to understand that fact, that is a healthy home will equal to a happy child. And the thing is, most of us want the best for our children.
1: You
0: have to find out which is best. If me staying is going to get them a home with both parents, but it's an unhappy home. That ain't making sense to me.
1: I'm hearing you on that. Let's take this caller. Good morning. Good morning. Hi, good morning. Hi.
0: I don't think we're hearing you.
1: All right. We're going to ask you to give us another call, 227-1899. We're barely hearing some sounds, but not making out what you're saying. So please do reach out to us again. And you can also reach out to us on WhatsApp, 624-4805. We're live on Facebook as well, at NCN Guyana. That's an interesting one, because I think... And I actually wanted to ask about persons, you know, who might be at each other's throats constantly. For some people, you know, they... that's such a good one. Somebody talked earlier about being able to model behavior. And, you know, yesterday in our conversation, we talked a lot about teeth and tongue. and the truth is, you know... conflict resolution is something that very often is learned in environments like the home, maybe the first place that that's learned. And whenever there's a quarrel, whenever there is a disagreement of any kind, being able to learn to resolve issues in an effective way, in an appropriate way, is something that, you know, children do learn at home, whether it's effective or not. They learn it at home. So if two people are constantly yelling at each other, or not seeing eye to eye, the child is learning that too, right? So I think sometimes parents can either, you know, they might be at it all the time, or on the flip side of that, they might try to put up a front that everything is okay. So they keep the quarrels away from the child, or any disagreement of any kind. And, you know, I've heard people say they never knew that their parents had quarrels, or they never knew that things were happening. And then at a certain point, let's say the couple splits. And the child is there wondering, well, what happened? I thought we were a happy family. And so I think there's something to be said about that, because on one extreme, you know, you might be yelling at each other all the time. And then on the other extreme, it appears to be great, but it's really not. It's just that the child is not exposed to that.
0: I want to speak to two sets of parents. Parents who move or separate because of a small conflict, and parents who stay because it looks bad on the outside. So for parents who move because of small conflicts, what goes through your minds? That's what the question that I would ask. I don't know what's happening, because if it's something that is small, and
1: well, how do we define small?
0: Yeah, some people are thinking in their minds, this is something big to me, but it might not be necessarily the case. For example, this person probably leaves their shoes.
1: How did I know that was going to be your
0: somewhere
1: example?
0: By the That's door hilarious. Or not by the door. They walk in the house with their shoes, or they throw things around.
1: Yeah.
0: Like, I mean, this could be sorted out, Like,
1: but
0: this
1: that,
0: is,
1: but
0: it
1: what
0: might
1: you
0: be
1: said
0: big for
1: is
0: some
1: true.
0: People.
1: Right.
0: It might be big for some people in that they're thinking, well, this guy isn't clean or mm-hmm. this girl isn't clean. And come
1: or
0: see me and come
1: it's
0: live
1: a
0: with
1: case.
0: Me.
1: Yes.
0: It's a different thing. So when you were dating the person, you didn't know this about him or her.
1: Yeah.
0: And when you got married and you got with the person and you were both living together, mm-hmm. you found out that this person throws things around. But this can be solved through communication. You can literally talk through this. And if they don't change, mm-hmm. you can find something that would... excuse me, that would make it easier on your part.
1: Mm.
0: I've seen people try different strategies or work things out, make that work. Mm. Like, that wouldn't be something big for me.
1: I understand.
0: I understand that it might be big for some people because we have people who are troubling with OCD, right? But I guess that's like minor, very, very minor. And you have smaller instances or smaller things
1: that
0: people
1: that.
0: Are, you know, thrown off by.
1: Right, but in a case where, and regardless of how big or small you perceive it to be, in a case where maybe this is a conversation that you've had, mm. right? And to use that same example, maybe you've been telling this person, hey, pick up your shoes or your whatever it is. But there's no effort on their part to make a change. Maybe they don't see a problem with it. Maybe they have no desire to change that particular thing. And in some cases, the smaller things are really just, I don't want to say evidence, but really there's a deeper issue.
0: Right.
1: Yeah.
0: We could work around that. I've seen people work around things like those.
1: Mm-hmm.
0: And that's just an example of something that might be very minor.
1: Right.
0: Right. But moving on to talking to the parents who actually stay because... what are people going to say? What will society say?
1: Protecting the family name.
0: We can't leave because, remember, everybody's looking up to us. People think that, oh, this is one big happy family. Y'all are set for life. You got solid bank accounts. You got a nice home. You know, you drive fancy cars. You have a nice child or you have good children. They are well-mannered and everything. People are looking at you, are looking up to you, and you might have family members on the other hand too that are looking and saying, well, this is an example of a perfect family. They don't know what is happening on the inside. But in your head, while people are always giving you compliments, oh, I like how y'all is dressed when y'all come to these functions, everybody get wearing the same color. Like if we go to a reception, everybody has on blue, like the husband in blue shirt, the wife in blue dress, the child in a blue dress. We look nice, right? But when we go home, it's bear quarrel, bear fights. And we won't leave because what will people see?
1: Okay, let's take this caller. Good morning. Good morning. Hi, good morning. Oh, all right. I think somebody trying to get through... but maybe having some trouble with the line. 227-1899. You can also reach us on WhatsApp, 624-4805. So are you saying that, you know, it's better to live your truth than to try to put up that front? Because I think sometimes people think about the logistics. Indeed, what will people say? What's going to happen if we break up? How are we going to lead separate lives? How is the child now going to navigate maybe oscillating between mommy and daddy and I have you for 3 days and you have me for... You understand? Like, sometimes I think people think about those aspects and the idea of breaking up what we have established is a lot.
0: Yeah. You just need to be real. That's all I would say.
1: Okay, let's take this caller. Good morning. Good morning. All right. Well, we certainly hope you get through. Should couples stay together because of their children? That's our topic for today. For some people, it's a no. It's a big no. Because if that's the only reason that you're staying together, that is, in terms of what's happening in your relationship, then no, and well, you'll figure out what will happen thereafter. For some people, it's yes, these are our children or this is our child, and we want to have maybe a certain, you know, experience for that child. We want that child to grow up in a certain experience. And I do know of some people who kind of hold out until the child is an adult,
0: yeah.
1: right? So, okay, we don't have the best relationship, but because this child is still growing up, we're going to hold it down. As soon as they go off to their own life, to study, to work, to maybe their own family, yeah, that's it. Mm. Yeah. All right, let's take this caller. Good morning.
5: Good day.
1: Hi, good day.
0: Good day. Yes, hearing you now.
5: Are you hearing me?
1: Yes, we're hearing you loud and clear.
5: Yeah, this poor neck, I have a little problem. You have a very nice topic. And you must keep it on the air. Why? Because there are many weddings coming up right now. We have weddings coming on in December.
1: Mm.
5: Now, the marriage made is a promise.
1: Mm-hmm.
5: It's a better for worse to me.
0: Mm-hmm.
5: Now, you understand certain things because of children.
1: Mm-hmm.
5: But when you are in marriage, you have to live it so the children can see that respect. And when they get big, they will follow your footsteps.
1: Mm.
5: Now in marriage, the wife, if you find you have a nagging husband, don't follow him up. Just, you know, ignore.
1: Mm-hmm.
5: If you follow him up and he follow you up, that is where it goes bad.
1: Mm.
5: Please, the marriage you made is a promise forever. To be kept. Not for break up tomorrow.
1: Mm.
5: It's a respect. Marriage is a respect. You know, so the children can see your kind of living.
1: Mm.
5: If your daughter or your son see your husband knocking you, when he get big, he can beat your wife. And you see me, madam, father fighting. So what you do, you avoid it.
1: Mm-hmm.
5: I talk about it over and over. Marriage is a serious thing. Yes, now here with this broke up marriage. This,
1: mm-hmm.
5: When you got a friend, Charles, I see your husband. I see you up the road. I see eating in KFC. Now, when you catch yourself, she wants your husband because she with a car or you're there too comfortable. Oh, friends, have sense.
1: Hmm.
5: Tell Shiv. He tell me already, you know.
1: Mm-hmm,
5: yes,
1: mm-hmm,
5: he tell me
1: mm-hmm.
5: what's with her. Yes.
1: Mm-hmm,
5: and
1: mm-hmm.
5: let them feel disappointed.
1: Mm-hmm,
5: plenty
1: mm-hmm.
5: people like see and causing a lot of breaking up in marriage.
1: Mm-hmm.
5: And then when they come and tell you, you don't cook and feed no more. You eat and you cover down. Oh, stop it. When you do that, there's another thing that happened to you.
1: Hmm.
5: He gonna go to the friend. She gonna put your food in a nice Irish dish
1: mm-hmm.
5: and cover it with a nice towel. Oh, come on, people. If you got a problem in your marriage, get to somebody who you could talk to and guide you on the right way
1: mm-hmm.
5: for your children's sake.
1: Mm-hmm.
5: Plenty marriages just go through because of the children's sake. And if you get somebody to sit, they must sit with both of y'all
1: mm-hmm.
5: so they could advise you. Oh, people, keep your marriage. Me and my husband is from a teenager of his
1: mm-hmm.
5: grandparents.
1: Mm-hmm.
5: From the age of 17, believe you.
1: Mm-hmm.
5: 55 years, 56
1: oh, wow.
5: years December since I am married.
1: Oh, wow.
5: My husband is my boyfriend. Come on, people, keep your marriage. Thank you.
1: All right. Thank you for coming through. All right, 11 hours 50. Should couples stay together because of their children? Sue is in on Facebook. She says no. That's it. We've got another caller. Good morning. Good morning.
6: Good morning.
1: Hi, good morning.
6: Excuse me.
1: How are you?
6: I'm fine, thank you.
1: All right. What do you
6: I feel I hired Kieran just now. He's in the studio.
1: Yes,
0: Hi.
1: He is.
0: Yeah, good day.
6: Okay, good morning to you.
0: Good morning.
6: You know, I love how you put together your words and we can understand and
1: mm-hmm.
6: explain some stuff.
0: Mm-hmm.
6: So my little contribution to this, I enjoy and I understand what the last caller said.
1: Mm-hmm.
6: I mean, she's big, she has experience. But if a marriage can't work, you rather stay in there and take all of those things, suck it up, how long would you? You can't bear it long. Yes, we know we have kids. We just try our best to stay at home for late. They must grow up in the right way and see our parents grow up in this way.
7: Yeah.
6: You know, they don't hate at each other. They don't quarrel. You try your best.
1: Mm.
6: We pray and we try our best for our kids.
1: Mm-hmm.
6: But when it comes down to abuse, now what will we do there?
7: Yeah.
6: Should we stay in that relationship?
1: Mm.
6: I'm speaking of experience.
1: Mm-hmm.
6: I've been through that. And I suffered emotionally, physically, mentally. You can name it.
1: Mm-hmm, mm-hmm.
6: I have been through it and I know.
1: Mm.
6: I didn't have no one. Despite how I come out to get help, you know, seek someone to counsel in us,
1: mm-hmm.
6: find, you know, I tried my best. Mm. I give it my all. And after 9 years, I had to walk out.
1: Mm.
6: Because I would have not been here to talk to you.
1: Mm. Yeah.
6: You know, and it's so sad that you have children and to know that you're a partner, you make all of these promises. You know, you don't want to love her, honor her, don't make her cry. And it's hard.
1: Yeah.
6: If I continue, I don't know, I might break down on the radio.
1: Mm.
6: Because, you know, I've been through so much and I tried my best. And you know what I get in return? I get all the blame.
1: Mm.
6: Everything was on me.
1: Wow.
6: And I have kids. And they try to destroy my kids from me.
1: Mm.
6: But I still support. And I talk to them, you know, and I pray and I say they're getting big and they will understand. You know, we can't push.
1: Yeah.
6: So it's hard. Abuse in a relationship, you can't stay.
1: Yeah.
7: Mm-hmm.
6: If you can't agree, go your separate ways. Let them move on.
1: Yeah.
6: Wow. Right? Yeah. So,
1: thank you so much.
6: I will not go more longer.
1: Yes, we understand. Emotion. Yeah.
7: Thank you for coming through.
1: Thank you.
6: Yeah, keep up the good work.
1: Thank you so much. Yeah.
6: You're welcome.
1: All right, 11 hours 54. She shared so vulnerably there. And of course, we're hearing it in your voice, my dear. This is real. This is real talk. This is real talk.
0: I'm happy she shared because a lot of people are going through similar things and they want to know that there are people who have similar experiences or encounters and how they would have moved from it. I quickly want to say that, you know, when we talk about abuse in any form, it's never an easy thing. And people might think that, oh, it's verbal abuse. But verbal abuse is just the same as physical abuse.
1: Yeah.
0: Because people shouting at you and telling you, oh, you're a dog, you're nothing, you're a nobody, is the same like them hitting you. So you have to know what you can take, and you shouldn't take any form of abuse in for that matter to say you're staying because of your kids. Your kids will understand because at the same time, you want to ensure that when you are parenting your child or children, you are doing it from a place of happiness and comfort.
1: Mm.
0: You aren't doing it from a place of, oh, I'm just waiting on y'all to get big so I could leave.
1: Mm.
0: I'm not happy here, but every day I'm crying in this house.
1: Mm.
0: Crying in which house? Crying in your own house with the children. Or crying and you're away from your children, but at the same time you could parent them knowing fully well that you are healthy in mind, body, and spirit, soul, everything. I understand the previous caller's comment in terms of being in a marriage. Mm-hmm. And marriage is an institution, and there are different stages. That's what we call it, an institution. There are different phases, various classes you'll go through, and each one will teach one.
1: Mm-hmm.
0: But even in marriage, if you are in a marriage and this isn't working out on you and this person agree in a tal, y'all gotta separate. I won't say stay.
1: Mm.
0: If that marriage isn't working out, you need to move on with your life.
1: Mm.
0: Because let me tell you, this life is too short to be unhappy. Why? Because of children? Your children will understand when they get big. They will understand it is too short for you to be unhappy.
1: Yeah. I also think that's part of modeling because I remember, and I've heard this on several occasions from very separate, different experiences. And the thought is, what will my child think, especially if they're young, when they're older? You know, are they going to be happy or proud of me or understand that I stayed and endured something? If they find themselves in a similar situation, will they say, oh, I need to stay because this is what my parent did?
0: What are you actually teaching
1: what
0: them?
1: What are you teaching them? Yeah.
0: You have to teach them to be strong, resilient. You have to teach them to stand up for themselves. You have to teach them to be comfortable in a space and also to understand what it truly means to be happy. And sometimes happiness looks like leaving.
1: This is such a delicate one. Augustus says, greetings to everyone. Have a great day, guys. Thanks, Augustus. This person comes through. Oh, this is Wayne. He says, that is a question because most parents try to hide the problem from the child. That's because by family and close friends. But when you have a family, you have to stand up. Misunderstanding, but do not want to involve family. But there is a breaking point. There are some mothers-in-law and fathers-in-law who want to rule their children's lives. All right, let's take this. Can we take this voice note? We'll take this voice note, and then we're going to wrap.
8: Hi, Ren. Good morning. And morning to you. You're part of here. And all the radio listeners. I am going through the same situation as you speak this morning about. I mean it. I am looking for a way out. I have children too, also with my wife. But it's not working. It's not working, and I'm looking for a way out. I do listen to your program many mornings, and you do have great topics. But I'm looking for some advice, and I'm looking for some counseling. And I'm just looking for a way out because the relationship is not going forward. At times, even when you talk about things or a situation, it comes to a standstill. You may change for a week or two, and after that, you go back to the same thing. This has been going on for years, and a third party, or I want to see a fifth party is involved, and I just want to be out. I just need some advice. You can text me or call me privately. I'll be grateful. Thank you.
1: Wow. Okay. What a way to pull the curtain down on this one. Kieran, let's get your closing thoughts.
0: I don't know how to end. This is a rough
1: one. It's a real
0: one
1: today. Yeah.
0: Yeah, but... Well, we'll definitely keep in contact.
1: Yeah, we'll reach out to you, Wayne. No worries.
0: You know, for the people going through similar things out there, you have to decide which is better for you, what works for you. For people who have, you know, you have children and you might be saying, I'm going to stay because of the children, but to what extent are you going to stay? Is it making you happy or unhappy? And, you know, life comes with a lot of challenges, but when it comes to things that are hard for you and it's abusive, it's getting abusive, I'll advise anybody not to stay because it's an abuse. No, there's no going back there.
1: There's no going back. Guys, we're out of time. We'll see you tomorrow at 11 hours. Please do take care of yourselves and the ones you love. Bye-bye.
0: Bye.

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2: With the news at this time, I'm Celestine Chacon. The Ministry of Education has commissioned a CAD laboratory at Zeeburg Secondary, completing the first phase of its drive to modernize technical education. Six secondary schools have now received CAD labs at a total cost of $85 million. The facilities will expose students to advanced digital design skills for careers in engineering, architecture, and construction. A money dispute with the parents of 6-year-old Zi Fengxiao reportedly led to his killing at Perico on Wednesday. Police say 76-year-old Chinese national Wan Shenli allegedly attacked the child before fleeing with a chopper. The suspect was later arrested while investigators recovered a suspected weapon

0: sound. News in the region. French Guiana's territorial collectivity president Gabriel Serville has died at the age of 67 after undergoing treatment for cancer. Serville, who became CTG president in 2021, was a prominent advocate for greater autonomy and development of the French territory. French President Emmanuel Macron and Prime Minister Sébastien Lecornu have paid tribute to his years of public service. News internationally. The U.S. Supreme Court has agreed to review the Trump administration policy requiring certain undocumented immigrants to remain detained while their deportation cases proceed. The policy denies those affected bond hearings and could result in detention lasting months or longer. The case reaches the Supreme Court after federal appeal courts issued conflicting rulings on whether the policy is lawful. And that's the news to the moment.
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3: 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Yes,

Well, worrying is something that we aren't doing in the month of October. We're just smiling. Smile a while and give your face a rest. 7 minutes after 12 o'clock, welcome on down to the Vibes Lounge for today, October 1, 2026. It's a brand new day, a brand new month. Good afternoon to everybody locked onto Vibes right now. Of course, this is the Vibes Lounge where you pair good food with good music.

Yeah, big shout out to everybody putting in the work right now. From the stay-at-home parents to our market vendors, everybody right now locked onto Vibes FM. Shout out to our public servants as well, our healthcare workers, the teachers in the classrooms. Well, you guys should be on lunch right now. Yeah, this is the lunch hour. What are you having for lunch today on this beautiful, beautiful Thursday, October 1, a brand new month? Feel free to hit us up on our WhatsApp. Let us know what you're having for lunch today. 7510228. But of course, we are going to have you listen to some of our favorite tracks right now. As you pair that good food with good music. Just vibe and enjoy your lunch, right?

10 minutes after the hour. A big shout out to all our minibus drivers, our taxi drivers, our minibus conductors out on our roadways. Well, we do have a traffic advisory for you. Motorists are advised to exercise extreme caution when approaching the intersection of Sussex and Lombard Streets, Georgetown, where a heavy-duty container truck appears to have developed a mechanical issue resulting in the rear section becoming partially disabled on the roadway. The obstruction is affecting the free flow of traffic through the intersection. So drivers, you are urged to reduce speed, maintain a safe distance, avoid unnecessary overtaking, and follow the directions of traffic ranks on the ground. All right, motorists, you should use alternative routes, you know, where possible, until the vehicle is safely removed and normal traffic flow is restored.

0: take the whole thing from
1: Mikey Spice with Walk a Mile, 21 minutes after 12 o'clock. 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Shoot.

0: 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Hope you enjoy those tracks we spun so far on the Vibes Lounge. Well, it's time for us to take a quick break, but we'll be right back with your trending topics. 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
0: 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This is Now Trending, bringing you the biggest entertainment headlines keeping the internet buzzing today. Well, first up in hip-hop news, Rick Ross was arrested early Thursday morning in Miami Beach, according to jail records. The 50-year-old rapper faces charges including felony battery for strangulation and misdemeanor battery following an alleged domestic incident. Ross's legal team maintained his innocence, stating the allegations stem from an ex-partner and asking the public to let the judicial process play out while his arraignment is set for later this month. Well, shifting to sadder news from the reality TV and R&B world, a tragedy has struck the Braxton family. Vaughn Scales, entrepreneur and beloved husband of singer Trina Braxton, has passed away at the age of 58. A representative for the family released a statement asking for privacy and prayers as they navigate the painful loss. Fans across social media are pouring out love and condolences for Trina and her family today. And finally, an update in federal court regarding Lil Durk. Following his recent acquittal on murder for higher charges, the Chicago rapper's separate federal racketeering trial has officially been pushed back. Originally scheduled for late 2026, Judge Michael Fitzgerald approved a defense motion to delay the trial all the way to August 30, 2027, citing the sheer volume of evidence to review. And while Dirk remains in custody, his legal team is gearing up for a crucial bond hearing set for early November. And that's what we're tracking right now. This has been Now Trending.

0: hope your Thursday is going pretty well. And of course, right now we are dealing with, you know, weather brought on by El Nino. And for those wondering what this means, El Nino is a natural weather shift that warms up the ocean waters and changes our weather patterns, bringing much hotter days, longer dry spells, and, you know, far less rain than we usually see. So here are a few tips for you. Remember to drink water early and very often. Don't wait until you are thirsty. Alright, keep a water bottle in your bag or in your vehicle and take small sips all day long. Cover up, you know, put on a wide-brimmed hat, wear your sunglasses, or put out your umbrellas. Pull out, that is. And wear lightweight clothing, you know, put on loose, lightly colored cotton clothes. Dark clothes soak up the heat and make your body work twice as hard to stay cool. And take breaks in the shade.
1: Okay.
0: Yeah, watch out for signs of heat illness, like heavy sweating, feeling dizzy, you know, getting a sudden headache, or feeling sick to your stomach. So if you or someone around you starts feeling bad, get into the shade immediately, rest, and drink lots and lots of water. Well, it's 46 minutes after the hour, and here's where I take my leave for today. It has been a pleasure spending time with you beautiful people locked onto Vibes FM. But not to worry, I'll be back with you tomorrow for the weekend warm-up right here on Vibes FM. But the vibes continue right here. So stick around and continue having an awesome first of the month, people. Happy new month if you're celebrating your birthday today. Happy birthday to you. Wishing you all the very best. Remember to be kind, you guys, because kindness is a reflection of who you are, and continue to stay true to yourselves. Take care and have a fantastic remainder of your

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Like, if the thing, whole thing mix up. 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

0: Art, you're not left out the gal them to you, though. 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Bushy Park, from Hyde Park, Phoenix, Greenfield Park. 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Like, if the whole thing mix up. 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
2: 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Stay right there. Stay right there. Stay right there.

That was Morgan Wallen and Tate McRae with What I Want. Coming up next, we have Misu Extra with Certified, followed by Mino with Jealous.

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0: Well, Locatori, you ever hear radio like this before?
1: I don't think so. Time check for you guys. It is 13 hours 28 on the clock, and it is time for us to go through what is being celebrated today and around the world. So, welcome again. Let's get started. Today is the first day in the new month of October, so we're going to tell you what is being celebrated today and around the world. First thing we have is International Coffee Day. So if you're a coffee lover, today would be the day to honor today's date, International Coffee Day. That speaks for itself. It is also National Homemade Cookie Day. And of course, this is being celebrated in the United States. It is also World Vegetarian Day. To show, I would say, shout out to all my vegans. And this is celebrated worldwide. Interesting. It is also Balloons Around the World Day. So this is a special interest and also a fun day. It's celebrated internationally. So the celebrating the simple joy and festive wonder those colorful spirit brings. Yes, the colorful balloons brings. From birthday parties to grand celebrations, balloons are a universal symbol of fun. So today is the day to honor balloons and how much joy they bring to the little people and the big people, because I myself still am in love with balloons. It is also CD Player Day. When last have you guys seen a CD player? We have YouTube, we have everything via the internet, which means that not much people you'd see be buying CD players and stuff like that. But this is being celebrated in the United States today. Yes, it is. It is also China's National Day. It is Cyprus Independence Day too, and the Dog Film Festival. This is being celebrated in the United States. So, it's inviting us to celebrate the unique bond with our canine companions through magic and cinema. Do you guys know any dog movies? There's Beethoven. There is Clifford the Big Red Dog. There are a few more, you know, dog films that we enjoy watching. Oh, A Dog's Purpose. I like that one. Also, it is International Day of Older Persons. And this is more of a cause day. It's celebrated worldwide and it celebrates the invaluable contributions of seniors worldwide. This day encourages us to recognize their wisdom, experience, and the vital role they play in our community. So shout out to all the elders listening and locked on to 100.1 Vibes FM. It is also International Music Day. Of course, it's being celebrated internationally, honoring music's profound ability to connect cultures and uplift spirits. Declared by the International Music Council in the year 1974, this day encourages everyone to appreciate the diverse forms and unifying power of music, whether it be pop, rock, soca, dancehall, you name it. It is all there for us to connect with each other. It is also National Black Dog Day. Okay, this is more of an animal interest celebrated in the United States. This important day aims to dispel the baseless superstitions that often lead to these loving animals being overlooked for adoption. So usually when people see a black cat or so in an adoption center or a shelter, they would think twice about adopting it because they feel as though it's a jinx, it's bad luck, stuff like that. So this one is for the male dogs, I should say the black ones, just to get over all the superstition about dogs. All dogs are the same, even though they may come in different colors, shapes, and sizes, but they are lovable creatures too. Also, it is National Fire Pup Day, and this would be for the fire dogs that they would have, you know, those little rescue dogs, some little, some big, German Shepherds most of the time, and then I see lately they have acquired a lot of other breeds. Of course, Guyana doesn't have firefighting dogs, but of course, this is being celebrated in the United States. It is also National Hair Day, and I wish that you guys could see me because I have two pigtails right now. Yes, two pigtails. My hair is in two pigtails today. It's a day to embrace your unique style, experiment with new looks, and lavish your locks with care. So, if I were you, I would try something new and something different today with my hair. It is also National Poetry Day, and it's more of an art and entertainment one, and this is being celebrated in the UK. Yes, the United Kingdom. So, National Poetry Day invites us to pause and appreciate the beauty of language every autumn. So, they would be going through that season of autumn right now, before winter. So, autumn is the season that comes before winter. This UK and Ireland observance encourages everyone to read, write, and share poetry. Very interesting. Moving on, today is Nigeria's Independence Day. So shout out to any Nigerians listening and locked on to this station. Also, it is National Raccoon Day, celebrated internationally, which is crazy. Oh, yes. So it's shining a light on raccoons and other often misunderstood animals. This day encourages us to look beyond common perceptions and recognize their vital role in the ecosystem. Okay, I mean, raccoons don't look that bad, right? They're kind of cute every now and then, if you manage to see a raccoon, yeah. It is also Teacher's Day in Uzbekistan, and if you know where Uzbekistan is, it's very far away, so that, of course, is being celebrated in Uzbekistan. It is also World Sick Day. Do you know what a sake is? And this is being celebrated internationally. So World Sake Day arrives every October 1st, recognizing sake's profound contribution to Japanese culture and its global appeal. This annual observance deepens appreciation for the beverage, from ceremonial traditions to festive celebrations. So sake is basically a beverage.
6: Yes, if you didn't know, now you know. Tomorrow is World Smile Day, so start working on those smiles today for tomorrow. And coming up on October 3rd is National Boyfriend Day, yes. So don't miss it out at all. Also, on the 5th is National Do Something Nice Day. So preparing you guys for what will be coming up in the following days. So once again, on October 2nd, tomorrow is World Smile Day. October 3rd is National Boyfriend Day. And October 5th is National Do Something Nice Day. So stay tuned, stay locked on to 100.1 Vibes FM, and let us have a grand time right here on the station. Remember, this is Vibes Trending with your lovely afternoon friend, Fuchsia. Stay tuned, stay locked on, and don't go anywhere.

That was the crew Other Gods with Signal. Yes, that is pronounced as Signel. So S-C-I-G-N-E-L. Yeah, I don't know where they get these names from. But anyways, guys, stay tuned, stay locked on. We have Policy and Amelia Martin with Finish Line.

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I've been at change from Vibes FM.

0: 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Stay right there. Stay right there. Stay right there.
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Me not think so, you know. 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

0: Right after you hear all them things, how you gonna pull them people from Breeding Rust, Working Rust, Bridge Lust, Glazier's Lust, Christine's Lust, Catherine's Lust, Rodent Rust, Lust and Rust? We're on to you, boy. We're on to you. You left all them people that.
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0: Art, you're not left out the gal them too, though. Gal them from Torch Park to Moore Park to Nandy Park to Republic Park. Good gal, all kind of gal. Bushy Park, from Hyde Park, Phoenix, Greenfield Park. All of them, everybody, Vibes FM. Like, if the whole thing mix up. When you go front, you see Vibes FM. 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You understand what I'm telling you?
1: 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Yes, guys, you have been listening to Vibes Trending right here on 100.1 Vibes FM. It is time for your favorite afternoon friend to go now. So stay locked on to the station because Miss Onika Langhorne Eno is in the building and will be keeping her company from now on until the evening hours. So stay tuned. Have a wonderful first day in the month of October and continue to be your super selves.

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2: With the news at this time, I am Kieran Moyer. Good afternoon. Guyana and France have renewed their air services agreement, updating a deal first established in 1976 to support modern aviation and new commercial opportunities. The agreement covers airline operations, safety, security, tariffs, and environmental standards, with a new memorandum allowing airlines to benefit immediately. Although there are currently no direct flights between the two countries, officials say the deal could boost connectivity, trade, investment, and economic growth. The Guyana Technical Training College will welcome 13 new trainees on October 5 for specialized oil and gas training to prepare them for work aboard FPSOs. The second cohort will complete the full program in Guyana, earning advanced diplomas in mechanical, electrical, instrumentation, or production disciplines. GTTCI is also expanding local training capacity with a new dormitory and dining facilities under construction to accommodate up to 100 students. The Georgetown Public Hospital's Oncology Clinic held a pinning ceremony today to honor cancer survivors and patients undergoing treatment as Breast Cancer Awareness Month begins. Oncology staff and patients shared emotional testimonies, while officials highlighted the clinic's growth and increased public awareness about cancer screening. The event reinforced the importance of early detection, with health officials urging persons to seek screening and care promptly. And now for news in the region. The IMF says talks with Argentina will continue in the coming weeks, aiming for a staff-level deal on the latest review of its lending program. The fund says Argentina has made progress on inflation, reserves, and fiscal discipline, but needs broader, more evenly distributed economic growth. And internationally, Ye, the rapper formerly known as Kanye West, has cancelled two planned concerts in St. Petersburg, Russia, scheduled for October 10 and 11. Organizers say agency confirmed the shows would not go ahead after Gazprom Arena said no rental agreement had been signed. The cancellations follow reported complaints about West, who has recently apologized for past anti-Semitic and pro-Nazi remarks. And that's the news to the moment.
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1: When things go wrong, when the center...
0: And it's a brand new month and it falls on Thursday. Wow.
1: Into the boundaries of each married man.
0: And you know by now what we do on Thursdays, right?
1: And negativity lands. Cold, cold heart.
0: What a way to start off the brand new month.
1: Ooh.
0: It's Back in Time Beats Thursday.
1: Baby, just passing through.
0: And you in for a great time this afternoon. Well, September was massive. I want to know what October will bring to us. What do you think?
1: No sacrifice. It's no sacrifice.
0: Let's keep our fingers crossed. We're going to have a great month, okay?

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1: We lose direction.
0: And it falls on a perfect day too. These songs they would love to hear. Right here on Vibes 100.1 FM. It's Back in Time Beats Thursday, of course. I am Monica Langhorn, you know, I'll be with you until 19 hours.
1: Stay true.
0: As I take you back.
1: No sacrifice in just a simple word.
0: Way back.
1: It's too hard living.
0: To those beautiful memories.
1: Word.
0: Let's keep it that way.

a lot is happening in October as well. And we are here for it. No, we are not backing down. You're listening to Vibes Ignite. Something look better, baby. So stay with us for more great music. Updates. Yes, we have word of the day, words of reflection. No patriotic segment today. No funk segment. We have back in time beats mix segment. How about that? Stay with us. This one is called Sacrifice by O'Neill Griffiths. It's 15 hours 11.

0: 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We'll be right back after these messages.
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8:15 hours 20 to love somebody. So if you have a grandmother, if you're blessed to have your grandmother alive, take the time to honor her. If you have a grandfather alive, take the time to honor him. If you have grandparents alive, honor them today. You know, you can give them something, sing a song to them, one of these old-time tunes, you know, they love that. Yes, let's honor our elders. Yes, we gather today to celebrate a generation that has shaped the world we live in. Mm-hmm. Our elders are the living foundation of our community. They are our anchors in the present and guides for the future. Over a lifetime, they have built neighborhoods, raised families, and passed down the values, traditions, and culture that define who we are today. The knowledge they carry is an irreplaceable gift. I love that. Offering a sense of identity and direction to everyone around them. Love somebody, take the time. Love your grandparents today. It's International Day of the Elderly. Yes, older folk, we have your back. Don't you worry. And we choose to love you today. It's Back in Time Beats Thursday at the time, 15 hours 22. You tune to Vibes 100.1 FM. 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

0: 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The time in Guyana, 15 hours 30. Maybe we can. That's you listening to Vibes Ignite. Maybe together. It's back in time, Beats Thursday. 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
1: Starting from zero, got nothing to lose. Maybe we'll make something.
0: Yes, let's focus a bit on our older folk. It's International Day of the Elderly.
1: You got a fast car. I've got a plan to get us anywhere. Working at a convenience store.
0: And to our older folk, we thank you for being there for us.
1: Don't have to drive too far. Just cross the border and into the city. You and I can both get jobs and find.
0: In a fast-paced world that often fixates on the new and the next, we must remember that the progress we enjoy today was made possible by their lifelong efforts. Yes, older folk, we're speaking to you. Yes, you're special. You're extra special today.
1: She wanted more than life than he can give. I said somebody got to take care of him.
0: A truly strong community is one that cherishes its seniors. Yeah. They deserve more than just our casual respect.
1: Enough so we can fly away.
0: They deserve our time, our active inclusion, and our care.
1: So remember when we're driving,
0: They have an absolute right to live with dignity, to remain deeply connected to society, and to know that their presence is valued. Oh, yes.
1: I got a feeling that I belong. I got a
0: yes, older folk, we see you.
1: Someone would be someone.
0: Ooh, yeah. 15 hours, 32.
1: You got a fast car. I want a ticket to get you anywhere. Maybe we can make a deal.
0: And it's a great way to start the brand new month.

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Maxi Priest featuring Shabarang. House Call. Remember this one? Well, it's back in time beats. And this is how we're gonna do it. We're gonna continue like

0: The Ministry of Culture, Youth and Sport is inviting all artists and interested persons to an important meeting regarding the upcoming 2027 Master Romani Song Competition.
1: Oh my, I'm gonna tell you why. Oh me.
0: So if you want to be a part of MASH 2027, make sure you are there.
1: Oh my, I'm gonna tell you why.
0: It will be at the National Cultural Center. That will be tonight, October 1 at 6 p.m.
1: Got doubts inside. Baby, there's no reason to hide.
0: Well, you still have time, you know.
1: Oh my.
0: You know, Guyanese, we know what to do, right?
1: Be shy.
0: Don't miss this opportunity to get all the key updates and guidelines for the competition.
1: Oh me, oh my, pretty baby, don't be shy.
0: 15 hours 42.

Let me remind you that it's International Day of the Elderly. That's today. If you ever need a true love, it's Fire Prevention Month, Agriculture Month, it's Pinktober, Breast Cancer Awareness Month. Change of time will bring. I thought it was only September had it going on, but October, oh my. Tired of chasing rainbows, just make a wish for love and there I'll be. We're going to take a look at all of them. Whenever you get lonely, so no need to worry. It's our hand in there. Coming up at 16 hours is our Back in Time Beats Mix segment. Yes, I have to take my time to say that. Need a true love to me. I don't want to get you confused. Or to have you wondering, what am I saying? Confused, right? Yeah. 15 hours, 53.

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0: Make sure to save the date for a very important movement. The annual Pinktober Walk and Run is happening on Sunday, October 25. Remember, it's Pinktober month. That's why it's Pinktober, right? It all kicks off at 6 a.m. sharp at the Everest Cricket Ground.
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The time, 16 hours 40. Just running my game, yeah. Let me remind you that you are listening to Vibes Ignite. 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

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I walk the moon. 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Yes, we're going to have a grand time this afternoon with our Back in Time Beach selection. 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
1: Ooh, baby, I found heaven when I found you.
2: 16 hours 26.
1: And this heaven is something that.
2: And this, we are celebrating. We are not celebrating. I shouldn't say that, but it's Pinktober month.
1: Goodbye.
2: I should say it's Pinktober.
1: Stand the pain in these eyes.
2: Well, we're celebrating, okay?
1: Like the rain.
2: We're looking at the positivity inside.
1: And the stars will all fall from the sky.
2: Every October, a vibrant wave of pink sweeps across the globe. We see it in ribbons on buildings and in the clothes we wear today. Pinktober is a movement, a sanctuary of hope and a powerful call to action.
1: Don't take away my heaven.
2: So we wear pink for three vital reasons.
1: Ooh,
2: to honor, to support, and to protect.
1: When I saw,
2: yes, we honor the warriors. I love that.
1: And if you let me.
2: We're celebrating indeed. We stand in awe of the survivors among us, their resilience, their grace, and their unmatched strength. We also pause to remember the beautiful souls we have lost, promising that their memory will always fuel our fight. Yeah, we're still celebrating, okay?
1: Baby, please.
2: And we are remembering our beautiful souls that have passed on indeed.
1: Cause this world would stop turning, I know.
2: We support the families, for breast cancer never affects just one person. It touches entire families and community. We want every patient to know you are not walking this path alone. We protect our future. This is the most critical part of Pinktober. Awareness saves lives, but only when it leads to action. 16 hours 28. Let me remind you, you're tuned to Vibes 100.1 FM. A pleasant afternoon to everyone. Did I forget my manners? I hope not. 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

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It's our Back in Time Beats Thursday, where we hear the old, old song. Sweet. 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
1: Thank you, Michelle. 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
2: 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This is big time stuff. Why do I say that? 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We've answered that question through the NCN app.
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1: This is awesome. 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
2: Of course. 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
2: The answer is we got to evolve, bro. If we want to keep up with what's happening in our world, we have to be able to give people news now. One of the things our CEO here at NCN says a lot of the time is that the deadline for news is no longer at 6 o'clock.
1: Yeah.
2: It is right now.
1: It's right
2: and
1: now.
2: We have to be able to answer that question. 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

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Are back in Time Beach Thursday. It's Breast Cancer Awareness Month, International Day of the Elderly. When I wake, that is today. Tell me, is it really love? Yes, we still have time to celebrate the older folk. How will I know? And thank them. How will I know? No, tell them, job well done. Congratulations. It's Fire Prevention Month, Agriculture Month,

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1: I look at you, you look at me.
0: What do you call it? Lionel Richie says, I call it love. It's Back in Time Beats Thursday.
1: Now you're telling me you gotta let it go.
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1: Never thought this day would come.
0: This is something that I want. Our word of the day is coming up along with our word.

0: Well, it's back in Time Beats Mix segment.
1: Talk to you. I'm in an awful way. Dig this.
0: Our word of the day, having knowledge or understanding of something. Sorry about that. Let me go that again.
1: I could get them, but as yet I haven't met them. That's
0: the word of the day is awareness. Yes.
1: Nobody.
0: Having knowledge or understanding of something and being conscious of what it is.
1: Someone to talk to. I'm in an awful way.
0: That sounds more like it.
1: Another fella told me he had a sister who...
0: A words of reflection.
1: Instead of being my...
0: Knowledge encourages us to protect our health, prevent danger, value agriculture, and care for the well-being of others. 16 hours 56. Coming up at 17 hours 1, pop segment. Not just pop segment.
1: Man about
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3: 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Remember Navin from Monrepo? I remember Avinash from Chatumago. What about them Glasgow by from Glasgow, Hosororo, Isano, and Mokomoko? You got to call everybody, man. This is one big thing.
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4: Loneliness has always been a friend of mine.
2: And it's a beautiful Thursday afternoon.
4: People say I'm crazy and that I am blind.
2: It's October 1, 2026. The first day of the brand new month already. You know, we were just celebrating Education Month, Amerindian Heritage Month. By the way, congratulations to the Queen. Yes, they had the Amerindian Heritage Pageant Region 4. 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
4: Every little thing that you have said.
2: And just like that, we're in October. Celebrating Fire Prevention Month. Are we celebrating? 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Agriculture Month. It's Pinktober. And today's International Day of the Elderly. October, what's going on? Don't worry, we'll go with you. Stay with us.

0: 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It's Back in Time Thursday. The time for you, 17 hours 12. 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

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Wednesday at the Anna Regina Market Tarmac starting at 6:30 a.m. Region 9 has several dates lined up for you. So on Friday, October 16, markets will be held at Cashew Grove Park in Karasabai Village and at the Benap Compound in Kabaudarnau Village. On Saturday, October 17, it moves to the bus shed in Aranaputa Village. On Saturday, October 24, head over to the Lethem Market. So let's wrap up for the month. For Region 9, a two-day market on Friday the 30th and Saturday the 31st of October at the Benap Compound. In Merriwow Village. Then Region 10, no, we did not forget you. Be at the Mackenzie Bus Park in Linden on Sunday, October 25, starting at 6 a.m. Working, baby, working, baby. The ministry notes that more dates and regions will be added soon, so stay tuned for more updates. The time, 17 hours 80. It's our pop segment, back in time beat style. You know those old lovely songs? Like this one, Rock the Boat by Aaliyah. And you're hearing it right here in Vibes 100.1 FM.

0: 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You're listening to Vibes Ignite. It's a Back in Time Beats Thursday. If you're celebrating your birthday today, I want to say happy birthday to you. Happy birthday to Mr. Dublin. Yeah. Hope you're enjoying your day so far.
1: Well, I'm ready for it. Come, let me show you. You want to groove? I'ma show you how to move. Come.
0: If you're celebrating an anniversary, happy anniversary to you. Happy anniversary to both of you. Congratulations. Have you recently graduated? That's a huge step. Congratulations. If you have.
1: It goes one by one, even two by two.
0: If you're getting ready to graduate, if you're about to graduate, that is. Go right ahead. We are proud of you. Congratulations.
1: Let me see you move. Rock it to the groove. Shake it till the moon becomes the sun.
0: Don't let it stop there. Go ahead. Forward ever, backward never.
1: Time for your mindset, yeah. Well, I'm ready for it. Come, let me show.
0: If you're celebrating any other type of success, congratulations to you as well. 17 hours 25. 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

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You're listening to Vibes Ignite. You know, the old song. And definitely, absolutely, they never get old. Can we still dance to them? Definitely. It's our pop segment Back in Time Beat Style. Good afternoon to every listener here in Guyana and abroad. Thank you for being here with us. Diana King with Shy Guy. 17 hours 30. Stay with us.

0: Yes, treat her like a lady. You hear that, young man? 17 hours 34. The voices of Celine Dion and Diana King. We'll be right back.
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It's 17 hours 42. It's Back in Time Beats Thursday. The very, very, very first day in the new month. It's a blessing to see another month. Oh, yes. I'm Alive by Celine Dion. It's Agriculture Month as well. When you call on me. So as we celebrate Agriculture Month, we take a moment to appreciate the backbone of our nation. I feel that I'm alive. Our agricultural sector. Agriculture is about resilience, innovation, and securing the future for generations to come. This month, let us commit to supporting our local farmers, embracing sustainable technologies, and ensuring food security for all. And on that note, I want to say Happy Agriculture Month. You're listening to Vibes Ignite. All my work is there. Please count yourself blessed. I'm alive. Because you are alive. You've set the heart on fire. Once there is life, there is hope. Love made me a woman on clouds above. 17 hours 44.

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From Hannenwell, Devel to Rheinfeld. From Newburgh to Seaburg, to Fredericksburg, to Edinburgh, to Tuckburg. Vibes FM, our big thing. More than one big thing. You know, like how you say, hands go one big thing. That we mean. That we mean by Vibes FM. That we mean.

17 hours 53. It's our Back in Time Beats Thursday, where we play the songs that bring back memories. Great memories, that is. You're hearing it right here in Vibes 100.1 of Kevon Edmonds. It's such a beautiful song. 24/7.

Yes, it's Breast Cancer Awareness Month. It's International Day of the Elderly today. Fire Prevention Month this month. Agriculture Month. It's Pinktober.

Word of the day is awareness. Mm-hmm. Awareness. Knowledge encourages us to protect our health, prevent danger, value agriculture, and care for the well-being of others. That's a words of reflection, by the way. What's going on with me today? Well, I just recuperate from the flu, and I thank God for that. It wasn't easy, but I'm here.

awareness. I wanna be a having knowledge or understanding of something and being conscious of what it is. Mr. Let's clear this up. Words of reflection. Knowledge encourages us to protect our health, prevent danger, value agriculture, and care for the well-being of others. So you don't open up and give in to love. Coming up at 18 hours is the news, followed by the Quiet Spark segment, Back in Time Beats Time. So stay with us. Gerald LaVert, Mr. Too Damn Good.

0: I am Sergeant 22279 Trotz, stationed at Traffic Headquarters Ivleri, attached to the Education section. I would like to inform the general public on the safe uses of the road on foot. On our roads in Guyana, pedestrians are one of the leading categories of road users that are killed yearly. It is important for pedestrians to understand the safe uses of sidewalks and footpaths when using the road. According to Guyana's Road Traffic Code, where there is a footpath or sidewalk available, use them. While using footpaths or sidewalks, ensure not to walk closely to the curb. If there is a footpath or a sidewalk that is not available at the time, ensure to walk on the right-hand side of the road facing the oncoming traffic. A school procession or a organizational procession that cannot use a sidewalk or footpath should walk on the left-hand side of the road to the nearest side. Ensure that you have a lookout to the front of the procession. Whilst walking during the hours of darkness, you should ensure that you carry a white light to the front of the procession and a red reflector to the rear.
1: The time in Guyana is 18 hours.
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3: With the news at this time, I'm Kimberly Giddings. Good evening. Guyana and France have renewed their air services agreement, strengthening cooperation in aviation and opening opportunities for new routes and greater competition. The agreement, first established in 1976, was updated to reflect modern international aviation standards and was signed by Public Utilities and Aviation Minister Diodat Indar and French Ambassador Olivier Plancon. The United Nations Population Fund, UNFPA, is preparing a new five-year program for Guyana and other English and Dutch-speaking Caribbean countries, covering 22 countries and territories from 2027 to 2031. For Guyana, priorities will include sexual and reproductive health, family planning, maternal deaths, adolescence pregnancy, and gender-based violence, with greater focus on engaging men and boys. 33-year-old driver and contractor Jamal Murphy of Vigilance East Coast Demerara has been charged with abduction in connection with an alleged incident at Rosignol, West Bank, Barbies on August 29. Murphy appeared virtually today before Magistrate Sharifa Parks, where the charge was read to him. He was not required to plead and was granted $1 million bail. The matter has been adjourned to October 19, while Murphy remains before the court. In the region, the International Monetary Fund says it is looking to establish an office in Venezuela, although the government has not requested an IMF program or other funding. IMF spokesperson Julie Kozak said the proposed office would support the fund's engagement with Venezuela, but stressed that no request for financial assistance had been made. Internationally, a UK-Iranian dual national has been arrested on suspicion of preparation of terrorist acts in connection with the incident at RAF Fairford Counter-Terror, police have said. The 27-year-old man was arrested in Westminster, London. A second man, a 26-year-old UK national, has been questioned under caution and two properties in the area have been searched. And that's the news to the moment.
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1: Calling me your own, only to you I belong, Ja Ja.
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1: Ja Ja, I'm my closest friend.
0: Of course, Guyana and abroad.
1: You are everything, so I sing, Jehovah Jireh.
0: How is everyone doing? I know the flu is going around. And if you have that, I wish you speed recovery.
1: All the crooked paths.
0: I thank God that I'm here.
1: And no weapon formed against me shall prosper.
0: And I'm doing much better. It wasn't easy, as I said earlier on. It was terrible, by the way. Thank God again, I'm here. We're going to have a great time this afternoon, this evening.
1: Everything so sing, oh yeah.
0: Welcome to The Quiet Spark, a moment with me, Onika Langhorn Enoch. A time of soft songs, soulful stories, and just enough fire to light your evening. Even the softest voice can light your evening. Yes, and there are persons asking, why are you not on The Quiet Spark? Well, here I am. Where are we taking you back again? It's a Back in Time Beats Thursday. Memorable song.
1: You're my provider. You take me.
0: And of course, the music that never get old.
1: I'm moving forward.
0: And songs good in our ear today.
1: Yeah, yeah. My Jaja, Jaja. You're my provider.
0: 18 hours 6.
1: Yeah.
0: Well, you know what we do?
1: I
0: give you a brief history on some of the

and the Wailers. This song was released in May or June 1980. 46 years ago.

0: Art, you not left out the gal them too, though. Gal them from Torch Park to Moore Park to Nandy Park to Republic Park. Good gal, all kind of gal. Bushy Park, from Hyde Park, Phoenix, Greenfield Park. All of them, everybody at Vibes FM. Like, if the whole thing mix up. When you go front, you see Vibes FM. When you come back, you see Vibes FM. You understand what I'm telling you?
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It's a Quiet Spark segment. Back in Time Beats Thursday. This one is called The Boy's Mind by Brandy and Monica, and it was released on May 4, 1998. The song spent 13 weeks at number one on the Billboard Hot 100. And won the Grammy Award for Best R&B Performance by a Duo or Group with Vocal in 1999, 18 hours 21.

This one is called Mirrors by Justin Timberlake. He released his hit song on February 11, 2013, as the second single from his third studio album, The 2020 Experience.

And he won Video of the Year at the 2013 MTV VMAs and earned a Grammy nomination for Best Pop Solo Performance. Show me how to fight for now. And this 8-minute music video is a tribute to his grandparents' 63-year marriage. Using mirrors to symbolize a lifelong partner who reflects your other half. 18 hours 24. You tune to Vibes 100.1 FM. It's our Quiet Sparks segment. Yes, we're listening to old music this evening. Only old music. Back in time beats, yeah. It's Thursday, October 1, 2026. Sometimes we tend to forget the date, even the day. Well, it's Thursday, October 1, 2026. That's what we're here for. 18 hours 25.

And Mikili is saying good evening. Very lovely voice. Thank you, Mikili, and thank you for tuning in to Vibes 100.1 FM. 18 hours 26. Here comes Fergie. Clumsy.

18, I was 29. Fergie released the song Clumsy on September 25, 2007. As the fifth single from her debut studio album, The Dutchies.

18, I was 29. So Quiet Spark segment. Back in Time Beach Thursday. On this marvelous evening. Don't you go anywhere. We'll be right back after these messages.

0: think you've got all the right answers? Get ready for Quiz Catch, the ultimate trivia and riddle challenge. 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

Christina Aguilera with Beautiful. 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

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This song was released on October 12, 1999, as part of Kevin Edmonds' debut solo album 24/7.

0: night.
1: And there's some voices you just cannot forget.
0: Only read her mind.
1: Luther Vandross is one of them. By Me a Rose.

0: He released his cover, Buy Me a Rose, on June 10, 2003. That's Luther Vandross. As part of his final studio album, Dance With My Father.
1: Now the days have grown.
0: It was later sent to radio as a single in January 2004,
1: as she sits and wonders,
0: where it peaked at number 13 on the U.S. Billboard Adult Contemporary chart. Yes, Luther, such a beautiful song.
1: Just to turn his head.
0: How do you feel when someone buys you a rose?
1: Make a difference if she said,
0: 18 hours 44.

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1: Of your life.
0: It's all coming back to me now. Let's go straight to a female singer. And she's loved by many. Celine Dion. It's her Back in Time Beats Thursday on our Quiet Spark segment.

0: I touch you like this. And this song was released on July 30, 1996.
1: Long ago, but it's all coming back to me. If you touch me like this, and if I kiss you like this.
0: As the third single from her multi-platinum album, Falling Into You. 18 hours 50.
1: Coming back, it's all coming back to
0: 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You tune to Vibes 100.1 FM. It's our quiet spark segment. I hope everyone is having a great evening. I wish you well. Sometimes you sit and you think, then you realize everything just comes back to you. You know about that? It's all coming back to you.

it's all coming back to me now. And then suddenly, you're like, good, I can move. Here comes Billy Ocean. Suddenly.

Suddenly by Billy Ocean was released as a single on May 10, 1985, following the release of its parent album of the same name on September 12, 1984. Like this before. 18 hours 53.

0: Beautifully done by Billy Ocean. 18 hours 55. Don't play it no more. The voice of Benny King. Remember, it's a Back in Time Beats Thursday.
1: No.
0: Don't play. How can we forget these songs?
1: It brings back memories.
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0: 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It's a quiet spark segment.

And this song, this single was released in the year 1962. Stop it, babe. Let's try our best to be truthful, okay? Don't play. 18 hours, 57. Baby,

Well, I have to go. But good news, I'll be back tomorrow. God's grace. By God's grace. Let me remind you that you're listening to Vibes 100.1 FM. Thank you for joining us on the Quiet Sparks segment. And we're back in Time Beats Thursday. And we celebrate International Day of the Elderly. What a day for it to fall on. Yes, we appreciate you. We thank you. Good evening to my grandmother, who is 92 or 91, right? God bless you. I am Monica Langhorn Eno. God bless you. Have a marvelous, marvelous night's rest. Until next time, remember you are important, be confident, and be the best version of yourself. Reggae is next for you. Stay tuned for that. It's 18 hours 59. Good night and take care.

question. And sometimes they ask in deep, man, I'm a deep happy man. A cool world, man, cool society. Dark, you know?